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Dis Antie wat sê is. Dit is nou so 20 minute na 5 en ek gaan vir jou sê, as jy TV wil wen, bly gerus ingeskakel. I'm going to tell you how to do that. And yes, there's a prize to be won. It's a 65-inch 4K Samsung Smart TV to be won. And how to enter to win this? 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Daar sê daar lekker TV wat jy kan wen. Let's look at the traffic at this stage if you're on the road. And Helderberg looks like nothing really is happening. Everything looks like it's running smooth. I do have a few problems. Let me just keep you up to date if you're in that area. We're starting off at the R300 South, southbound, the stationary vehicle on the R300 South, after ramp to from Hilder Road, M54, left shoulder close, drive carefully. Then also on the N1 outbound direction eastbound, a stationary vehicle on the N1 outbound at ramp to Cliffgrove Road, M14, left the shoulder is close, drive carefully. That's the only things that I can report at this stage. If you do come across anything, please let me know on our WhatsApp line. It is 021-100-6936. I'm sure the road is not going to be as busy as normal as it's school holidays. And ek is seker af van kinders gaan vanmorgen nog bietjie lekker laat slaap. 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Ek het Maple wat sê Take It Home.

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1: Good morning, I'm Fani Schoeman with your news headlines at 5:30 on the 3rd of July. The ANC blames the MK party for inflaming immigration protest. A man was rescued alive after being trapped for 8 days following the Venezuela earthquake. And in rugby, Steve Borchgrevink named his England team to face the Springboks. Stay tuned for the next bulletin at 6 o'clock. Let's quickly look at your weather for today and tomorrow. We're starting off at the Strand, Helderberg area, Gorlands Bay, Somerset West. At the moment, it's 14 degrees outside. Today, we can expect a bit of a cloudy day with a possible chance of rain, 50% chance to be exact, with 3 millimeters to be expected. Wind speed today, 10 knots, 18.5 kilometers per hour. And temperatures today, maximum 17 and a minimum of 11. Tomorrow it's going to be a cloudy day with a bit of sunshine, slightly cooler, with temperatures a maximum of 14 and a minimum of 7 for the Helderberg, Strand, Gorlands Bay, Somerset area. Grabouw at the moment, it's 13 degrees outside. Today we can also expect a bit of cloudy conditions with a possible chance of rain, 50% chance to be exact, with 3 millimeters to be exact. And in wind speed of 10 millimeters, 18.5 kilometers, temperatures today a maximum of only 16 and a minimum of 8. Tomorrow it's going to be a cloudy day with cool conditions, a maximum 14 and a minimum of 7. And in Stellenbosch it's 8 degrees at the moment. We can expect a bit of cloudy conditions with rain as well, 3 millimeters to be exact. Wind speed of 10 knots, 18.5 kilometers per hour, and temperatures of a maximum 17 and a minimum of 8. Tomorrow it's going to be a cloudy day with a bit of sunshine but slightly cooler, as we're expecting temperatures to drop to a maximum of 14 and a minimum of 7. We move to Cape Town. It's 12 degrees at the moment. Also a bit of cloud and a bit of rain to be expected. The 50% chance with 3 millimeters. A cloudy day. A maximum of 17 and a minimum of 11 for Cape Town. Tomorrow it's going to be a cloudy day. Same temperatures. A maximum 17 and a minimum of 10. Wind speed in Cape Town. Also 10 knots. 18.5 kilometers per hour. If we look at the sunrise this morning, it's at 10 minutes to 8 this morning, and the sun will set 12 minutes to 6. I'm Fani Schoeman with your news headlines and your weather for this morning.
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1: Hi, ek ons kyk bietjie wat op die paai aan. 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Op die paai hierdie tyd van die oggend is daar nogal heel wat stadige bewegende verkeer. Maar op hierdie stadium niks nie. Lekker omdat die skool is gesluit, is minder voertuie op die paai. En ek seker daarvan heel wat mense wat bietjie op vakansie is ook. Ons kyk daarop die R300 southbound station, new vehicle on the R300 south after ramp to Hilder Road, M54 left shoulder close, drive carefully. And then also at Easter River, Fruit Tracker Road, crash at the Halt Road. That is just came in, and that is the only things that I can report at this stage. That's the only things that I can report. Nothing else to report. Everything is running smooth. But if you do come across anything, please let me know on our WhatsApp line. It's 021-100-6936. Ek nog lekker musiek vir jou. Het is natuurlijk lekker naweek. Ons hou naweek sommer vroeg hier op 'n Vrydagoggend, en ek bring vir jou Out of Time van the Weekend.

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0: 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Good morning. Goeiemôre. Opstaan, opstaan, opstaan. Dis tyd om te partytjie. Eerstens wil ek baie dankie sê aan Fanie Skooman dat hy jou geselskap gehou het van 5 tot 6. Maandag tot Sondag, elke liewe dag, is Fanie vroeg saam met die hoenders op, net om met jou, saam met jou te kuier en jou geselskap te hou. 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

0: earthquakes. And rugby. Steve Bothwick names his England team to face the Springboks. We start with the top story in this hour. The ANC says the MK party's rhetoric ahead of Tuesday's protests against undocumented migrants encouraged unrest and division. Addressing the media on current political developments, ANC Secretary General Fikile Mbalula said MK fueled anti-immigrant sentiment, stressing that immigration laws must be enforced through protests or vigilantism. Mbalula added that while the party supports action against illegal immigration, it rejects violence and intimidation targeting foreign nationals.
1: When we are faced with a crisis, you don't get out of it by being a populist because you want votes. People will vote for you, but they will realize over time that you misled them. You don't change positions because there is an election. It is a march and march, but it changed quickly into a political formation.
0: The Madlanga Commission of Inquiry says it won't divulge any special conditions set up for alleged underworld kingpin Vusimusi Cat Matlala's testimony next Tuesday. He is alleged to have operated a criminal syndicate that cultivated relationships with senior police officials and political connected individuals to influence investigations, secure state contracts, and undermine law enforcement operations. The commission spokesperson Jeremy Michaels says Matlala's matter is complex.
2: Mr. Matlala is a central figure in the commission's inquiry, and the arrangements around and preparation for his appearance is obviously extremely sensitive. So at this point, I am simply going to confirm that he has been subpoenaed to appear before the commission.
0: The Department of Forestry, Fishery and Environment says it looks forward to working with the newly appointed Minister, David Meyneer, to advance biodiversity conservation, climate resilience, sustainable development and job creation through the green economy. The department remains committed to protecting South Africa's natural resources while expanding economic opportunities. Meyneer's leadership comes at an important time as South Africa prepares for key international environmental meetings later this year. The Gauteng Department of Human Settlements says it will begin evicting people who are illegally occupying government-funded houses after obtaining court orders. The homes will be reclaimed, refurbished where necessary and returned to qualifying beneficiaries who have been waiting for housing for some years. The department's Tahir Sema says illegal occupation and land invasion undermine the housing program, urging residents to report house-grabbing syndicates to the police.
3: These are fully built homes funded by the public purse and earmarked for qualifying beneficiaries on the housing demand database. Every unit that is unlawfully occupied is a home denied to a family that followed the rules and is legitimately on the waiting list.
0: In international news, a 44-year-old security guard was rescued alive yesterday after 8 days buried under rubble from a collapsed mall after Venezuela's twin earthquakes. According to reports, Hernan Alberto Gil Flores had been on duty in a small concrete booth in the basement of a parking lot adjacent to the Galerias Playa Grande Mall in Catia La Mar, where the earthquake struck last week. It appears that his booth shielded him from crushing debris. Almost 2,300 people are confirmed to have died in the earthquakes, and thousands are still missing. In your sports news, rugby, England head coach Steve Bothwick has included George Furbank, Emmanuel Faye-Wabosso and George Martin in the starting lineup for their nation's championship opener against South Africa at Ellis Park in Johannesburg tomorrow. The trio returns to action following lengthy test absences. Jamie George will captain the side with regular captain Mario Itoue rested. In from 21-year-old Henry Pollock is on the bench. Bothwick says playing South Africa at Ellis Park is one of the great tests in world rugby, an opportunity they are excited to embrace.

0: Your financial indicators, the dollar trades at 16 rand 24 cents and the euro at 18 rand 57 cents. One British pound costs 21 rand 68 cents and Bitcoin trades at $61,456. Gold sells at $4,123.02 a fine ounce and Brent crude oil is quoted at $71.18 a barrel. Your top story in this hour. The ANC blames the MK party for inflaming immigration protests. Taking a look at your weather for today, Strand, Somerset West and Gordons Bay can expect a maximum of 17 and a minimum of 11. There is rain probability of 30% and wind speed of 18.5 kilometers per hour. Grabow, maximum of 16 and a minimum of 8. Stellenbosch 17.8 and Cape Town 17.11. 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
0: 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Your traffic at in the Helderberg this morning. I don't see any problems or obstructions in the Helderberg. All the traffic seems free flowing. Outside of the Helderberg on the R300 south in a southbound direction, there's a stationary vehicle. After the ramp from Hindle Road, the left shoulder is closed. Alsies River, Voortrekker Road, there was an accident at Holt Road and that will cause some traffic restrictions. Roadworks on the N1 outbound after the ramp to Sable Service Road, you can expect lane closures. If you maybe know of anything else on the road, do share it with me on the WhatsApp line 021 100 6936.
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kom ons kyk na jou goeie nuus. So, this is a story that has pulled on my heart strings and I was actually in tears about this and I'm so happy that it's worked out and that all is well. If you do have social media, you would have seen this on social media. It's been everywhere and I'm so happy for that because it has been everywhere. That means that all the people could get behind it and people could support it and you know, this is just a story that reminds us that kindness is still alive and well in South Africa. So imagine having to leave your best friend behind, not because you wanted to, but because you had no choice. That's exactly what one Malawian man was facing after learning he would be repatriated from South Africa. The heartbreaking part, his constant companion, a six-year-old dog who had been by his side since he was just a puppy, couldn't automatically travel with him. The two have spent every day together for 6 years. According to St. Francis Animal Rescue, wherever the man went, his dog went too. They shared life together and the thought of leaving his loyal companion behind was simply too much to bear. In fact, the man would told the rescue team something that stopped everyone in their tracks. He said, "I would rather die than leave him behind." The team at St. Francis Animal Rescue, who had known both the man and his dog for years, knew they had to try and help. Although they don't have the resources to assist every pet separated from its owner, they couldn't ignore the bond this special. The owner had already contributed every cent he could afford towards getting his dog home to Malawi, but there were still major costs to cover, including veterinary requirements, especially built airline-approved travel crate, flights, and food for the journey. So the rescue organization shared the story online. And this, South Africans did what South Africans do best. Complete strangers began donating. People who had never met the man or his dog were deeply moved. Soos ek is emotioneel, ek is rarig. Many admitted they were in tears, soos ek, reading this story. Others said it was the first piece of good news that had lifted their spirits in weeks. And here's the incredible part. In just 3 days, enough money had been raised to cover every single expense. Not only will the dog be flying home safely to Malawi, but there will also be food waiting for him when he arrives. St. Francis Animal Rescue said they were overwhelmed by the generosity shown, especially during a time when so many foreigners have experienced hardship and division. They also announced that any extra donations would now help care for other dogs and cats left behind by vulnerable families. Can you imagine that reunion? Somewhere in Malawi, a man is about to see his best friend come running towards him with a wagging tail as if no time has passed at all. It's stories like this that remind us that what Ubuntu really means. Compassion, humanity, looking after one another, even when we don't know each other. So this morning, let's celebrate every single person who donated, shared the story, or simply chose kindness. Because together they proved that love really can bring people and one very special dog back home. This is such a beautiful story to me because the world is absolutely cruel. People can be cruel. There are people, normal people, everyday people, neighbors, friends, people that you know, and they will just move. They will leave their pets behind and just move. They couldn't care. They would give up their pets for rehoming. I understand the economy. I understand situations. I understand life. I get all of that. And people don't have another choice, yet it's still done. They give away their animals, they give them up for adoption because they need to move into smaller housing. I understand all of this. But here is a man,
He comes from Malawi. He made himself a house and a home in South Africa. And now he needs to go back because he's undocumented. And he's not leaving his dog. Come high or hell water, he is not leaving his dog. And to me, that is absolutely beautiful. So if you are one of the people that donated, made a difference, you know, you were touched by the story, I want to say thank you for you this morning. You are, I've taken my hat off to you. It's really absolutely incredible. But let's get back to some music after my emotional meltdown for a moment here. Look, I have an absolute passion for animals. So when a story like this comes together, oh, die kraantjies is oop, hulle huil, hulle, daar's geen keer aan hulle nie, hulle kom net, hulle sê, okay, hier is ons trane, jy gaan nou daarmee deel, ons gaan nou so'n bietjie huil. So dit is wat met my gebeur. Terug by die muziek, Louis Fonsi and Daddy Yankee featuring Justin Bieber.

0: Miley Cyrus, Jaded, on your Tumbled HFM Breakfast Show. Good morning, goeiemôre. 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
0: Good morning. I am Rishal van der Merwe with your news headlines at 31 minutes past 6. Minister Lamola is concerned about Zuma's visit to India. Zelensky vows to retaliate after Russia's assault on Kyiv killed at least 27 people. And cricket, England beat South Africa to make it through to the T20 Women's World Cup final. Stay tuned to Helderberg FM for the next bulletin at 7 o'clock.
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0: Let's take a look at your traffic. In the Helderberg area, I can't see any problems or obstructions. All the traffic seems free flowing. Outside of the Helderberg, a stationary vehicle in the N2 outbound from Borchards Quarry. There is a stationary vehicle. Then let's take a look. Let me see. Stationary at Borchards Quarry on the N1 inbound at the ramp to Durban Road in a westbound direction. There was an accident at the inbound ramp to Durban Road. Please be patient in that area. Stationary vehicle on the N2 inbound at the ramp to Ndlovu Crescent. The left shoulder is closed. Traffic lights not working at Tanzanite Boulevard in Table View. And in Kales River, Fabriek Street, there was an accident at Compain Street. If you maybe know of anything else on the road, do share it with me on the WhatsApp line 021-100-6936.
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0: Which one do you think will break into next week's chart? Keep listening, keep streaming, and keep supporting South African music, because your favorite could be climbing very soon. Those were your bubbling under tracks, the tracks that have not made it to the top 10 debut yet. They haven't debuted on the top 10 yet. Very soon. Ek vermoed my gunsteling oom Kurt Darren gaan daar op die charts wees teen volgende week. Ek vermoed. I'm calling it. So ons kyk volgende week Vrydag wat het gebeur. Wel, althans, volgende week donderdag met Mika Alexander tussen 6 en 9 in die aand. Dit is wanneer sy nou die groot reveal doen. Maar ek kry dit nou die Vrydagoggend. Niet te min, dis Vrydagoggend. Yes, dankie tog. Lekker Vrydag. Ek hoop jy ten minste al 'n koppie koffie in. As jy nog nie 'n koppie koffie in het nie, kry baie vinnig vir jou 'n koppie koffie vir my part ook, asseblief. So, it's Friday, which means it's time for your HFM Breakfast Triple Play. Three of the biggest local songs in the Helderberg right now. So let's count them down, starting at number three and working our way to this week's brand new number one. Holding it steady at number three for another week is Francois van Cook met Nachmeris Bye Bye Baby. Francois continues to prove why he is one of South Africa's most respected rock artists, and this track perfectly blends his signature powerful vocals with a message of letting go of things that keep us awake at night. It's become a firm favorite with HFM listeners. Moving into number two, the spot this week. He has lost the number one spot that he's been keeping for a few weeks now. It is Will Lindley with Holding the Line. Slipping just one place after last few weeks, you know, reigning at the top, Will has become one of South Africa's biggest international success stories, and this heartfelt pop anthem continues to connect with audiences through its honest lyrics, soaring chorus, and polished production. Don't be surprised if he's back fighting for number one again soon with his newest track. And then, taking this week's number one position is nobody else but Demi Lee Moore with Die Gevoel. Climbing one place to claim the top spot since last week, after capturing the hearts of South Africans with her incredible voice, Demi Lee continues to dominate the local music scene. Die Gevoel is packed with emotion, beautiful melodies, and that unmistakable country pop sound that made it one of the biggest Afrikaans hits of the moment. So that's your HFM Breakfast Triple Play, three fantastic local hits, and another reminder that South African music is stronger than ever. Keep supporting our local artists, and don't forget to tune in next Thursday to see who climbs, who drops, and who claims the number one spot on the HFM Top 10 Local Songs.
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Avicii featuring Rita Ora, Lonely Together. We are definitely not lonely. We have each other. Ek is lekker geselskap, jy is lekker geselskap. Hoe dan nou anders, dit kan net lekker gaan op hierdie Vrydag. Maar, dit is nou tyd vir die ongelooflike lekker deel van die program waarvan ek die meeste hou. En dit is jou Schmidhauser Breakfast Battle. 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Ek het 'n lekker een. It's Friday. It's going to be amazing. These two songs, So, let's get into it. The sun is not out yet. I hope your coffee is out and your coffee is hot. En dat jy al vir my part 'n koppie koffie gehad het. We've got the breakfast battle. That's all about getting the weekend started. Today's showdown features two of the most iconic party anthems ever recorded. Whether you're hitting the dance floor with a group routine or throwing your hands in the air and you just don't care, these songs have been filling weddings, parties, celebrations for decades. Two global dance classics are going head-to-head right now. First up, we have YMCA by the Village People from 1978, and it became one of the biggest disco anthems of all time, reaching number 2 on the US Billboard Hot 100 and topping charts in countries around the world. The famous arm movements spelling out YMCA weren't part of the original choreography. They caught on after audiences started doing them at concerts and the band embraced it. So today, it's impossible to hear the opening notes without joining in.

That is YMCA by Village People. And on the other side, we have the Macarena by Los Del Rio. And that's from 1996. A few songs have defined a decade quite like the Macarena. After Bayside Boys' remix introduced it to an international audience, it spent an incredible 14 consecutive weeks at number one on the US Billboard Hot 100 in 1996. The simple dance routine became a worldwide phenomenon, making its way into schools, sporting events, cruises, weddings, parties, and it's still guaranteed to get people out of their seats today. That is the Macarena.

There you go. Saldberg, whether you are spelling out YMCA at the top of your lungs or breaking into the Macarena dance today on this beautiful Friday, it's all about feeling good, fun, unforgettable dance moves, kicking off the weekend with a smile. Turn it up, join the party, and let's keep those Friday vibes rolling. Which one are you going to choose, or are you going to surprise me on this Friday with a Roche special?

That was your Schmidhauser Breakfast Battle winners. The first one was Los Del Rio with Macarena, and then the Village People with YMCA on your Tumbled HFM Breakfast Show. But now, I need to give you a random fun fact for the Friday that you can go and think about for the weekend. So, did you know? No, I didn't. That's why you're going to tell me. No joke. That's my joke for the day. My horrible, awful mom slash dad joke. Your pet could actually be allergic to you. Yes, it sounds backwards, but it's true. Just like people can be allergic to cats and dogs, some animals can be allergic to humans. I don't blame them, because some humans can really be nasty. The culprit isn't actually you, it's the tiny flakes of dead skin we shed every day called human dander. Cats, dogs, horses, and even some birds can develop allergic reactions to it. If a pet is allergic, they might have itchy skin, watery eyes, frequent scratching, sneezing, or even reoccurring ear infections. In fact, veterinarians often have to do allergy testing to figure out exactly what's causing the problem. The good news? Most pets can still live perfectly happy lives with the right treatment, which could include medication, special shampoos, air purifiers, or simply reducing exposure to allergens. So next time your dog sneezes after a cuddle, don't take it personally. They might literally be allergic to their favorite human. So that is your random fact of the day. Who knew that love between humans and pets could come with a side effect of hay fever? I didn't know that. I honestly hope Luna is not allergic to me, because that will be a very, very sad day. Ek wil amper al sê, dan is daai 'n Luna probleem. Ek gaan my nie steur aan haar allergies, dis vir my nie. 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So, dis jou random fact, jou hond of jou kat mag dalk allergies wees vir jou. 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
0: Good morning, I am Rochelle van der Merwe with your news headlines at 8:30. Chery's international acquisition of Nissan's Roslyn manufacturing plant supports job creation. Minister Kubai says the government is committed to strengthening border security. And soccer, Spain will face Portugal in a mouth-watering last 16 World Cup clash. 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
0: Taking a look at your traffic in the Helderberg area, all the traffic seems free-flowing, no problems or obstruction that I can see on the roads this morning. Outside of the Helderberg, there was an accident on the N2 outbound at the ramp from Baden-Powell Drive. The left shoulder is closed and that is causing some traffic restrictions. Stationary vehicle on the R300 south after the ramp from Hindel Road. The left shoulder is closed. Traffic lights not working at Boy de Goede Street and that is in Table View. If you maybe know of anything else on the road, do share it with me on the WhatsApp line 021 100 6936.
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0: Danny Smoke se belowe. Voor dit, bietjie Zara Larsson se Midnight Sun. Goeiemôre, jy's ingeskakel op Office Hours. 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
0: Cherry International's acquisition of Nissan's Rosslyn manufacturing plant supports job creation, and Minister Kubayi says the government is committed to strengthening border security. Good morning. My name is Marlies du Plessis. Deputy President Paul Mashatile will deliver a keynote address at the Cherry International factory acquisition celebration in Tshwane today. This follows the Competition Tribunal's

0: manufacturing there. The presidency says the acquisition by Cherry International represents a significant transition in ownership and also supports economic growth, job creation and localization. Minister of Justice and Constitutional Development, Mamoloko Kubayi, says government is committed to strengthening border security alongside a broader effort to manage migration and uphold the rule of law. In her capacity as the Interministerial Committee on Migration Chairperson, she conducted a monitoring site visit at the new Temporary Repatriation Processing Centre in Musina, Limpopo yesterday. Kubayi says the IMC's objective is to ensure that the country's immigration laws are respected and enforced and borders are secure.
1: We continue to repatriate daily. The number of people that we've repatriated from Malawi, it's 37,000. So that work continues, as we said, as the IMC. Our work didn't start and was not proposed for the 30th, but to look at holistically in responding to the issues of migration.
0: In international news this morning, United Nations Secretary General Antonio Guterres has strongly condemned the latest attacks by Russia on Kiev and other Ukrainian cities. At least 27 people were killed and 91 injured, including children, when Russian forces launched a major drone and missile attack on Kiev on Wednesday. Guterres spokesperson Stephanie Dujarric says between December 2025 and May of this year, civilian casualties in the Ukraine has increased by 40% compared with the same period a year earlier.
2: Any attacks against civilians and civilian infrastructure, wherever they occur, are a clear violation of international humanitarian law and must stop immediately. The Secretary General reiterates his appeal for urgent de-escalation, leading to a full, immediate, and unconditional ceasefire.
0: In your sporting news this morning, we're taking a look at football. Two-time champions Spain cruised into the World Cup last 16 with a convincing 3-0 win over Austria in Los Angeles. Two goals from Mikel Oyarzabal and one from Pedro Porro secured the victory for the European champions. Spain's win is their first in the knockout rounds of the World Cup since their triumph in South Africa in 2010. In Toronto, Portugal came from behind to beat Croatia 2-1 with goals from Cristiano Ronaldo and a 94th minute winner from Goncalo Ramos. Portugal will face Spain in Dallas on Monday. Finally, taking a look at your financial indicators for today. The dollar trades at 16 Rand 21 cents and the euro at 18 Rand 54 cents. One British pound costs 21 Rand 66 cents and Bitcoin trades at $61,370. Gold sells at $4,176.59 a fine ounce and Brent crude oil is quoted at $72.29 a barrel. Your top story in Helderberg FM News for 9 o'clock this morning. Deputy President Paul Mashatile will deliver a keynote address at the Cherry International Factory Acquisition Celebration in Tshwane today. In your weather forecast for today, and partly cloudy and quite cool day to be expected in the Helderberg, with Strand, Somerset West and Gordons Bay reaching a maximum of 17 degrees, Grabouw 16, Stellenbosch 17 and Cape Town 17 degrees. For Helderberg FM News, I'm Marlies du Plessis.
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0: Let's take a look at your roads for this Friday morning. I'm not seeing too much congestion mounting within the Helderberg. We'll take a quick look over Strand. In Gordons Bay, things seem generally free-flowing. I've also got no issues on the N2 through the Helderberg at the moment. Solari's Pass is also free-flowing. It's quite surprising to see on a Friday, but this is what school holidays do for our traffic. It's quite free-flowing. If I am missing something, however, please let me know. 021 100 6936. You shouldn't face too many issues within the Helderberg this morning. Looking outside of the Helderberg, however, on the N1 inbound, congestion mounting at Nelson Mandela Boulevard, the left lane has been closed there, so you can expect delays. I've got roadworks taking place on the M5 southbound at the N1 inbound Coburg interchange off ramp. That's causing some delays this morning at the Coburg interchange. Stationary vehicle reported on the N2 inbound at airport approach

0: Road this morning at Settlers Way, so please just be careful travelling through there. Some more roadworks on the N2 outbound at Jake's Gerwel Drive off ramp, that's on the left shoulder this morning. And in Tableview on Blauberg Road, I've got traffic lights that are not working at Boy de Goede intersection. So please treat that as a four-way stop, add some extra travel time. There's usually some delays around a traffic light that's not working. Other than that, it should be free flowing for this Friday, and as always, if you do spot something on your route that you think we should know about, please do share it with us. 021 100 6936 on this Friday. Please take care of yourself on the roads. Headlights on for a little bit of extra visibility in this overcast day we've got. Make sure you're keeping that safe, following distance and sticking to the speed limits.
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0: Good morning. It's 9 minutes past 9 o'clock. Welcome to Office Hours. My name is Marlies. You and I hanging out until 12 this morning on Helderberg FM. Thank you so much for joining me. And happy Friday. I asked special permission from Dylan, who we learnt this week on our birthday on Wednesday. Works very hard on the playlist. But it's a Friday. In a spooky coat vanochtend. I feel like we need to warm up with an office dance party. So I'm opening the lines to you. If you'd like to request your favorite dance song, something that always gets you up on your feet, gets you moving, gets the blood flowing a little bit for this Friday morning to warm us up in office, send those requests through this morning. 021 100 6936. We'll start with my request for this morning. It's Brenda Fassie. It's the Weekend Special.

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0: it's Dua Lipa. It's Houdini coming through your speakers ahead of that. Meghan Trainor's Made You Look. Welcome to it. You're tuned into Office Hours. My name is Marlies, hanging out with you all the way until 12, 23 minutes past 9 o'clock now. And I want to turn up the party vibes for our Friday. This Cote d'Arbeta, I think we need a bit of an office party to welcome the weekend into our lives and get the blood flowing a little bit. Dit is bietjie kan warm, warm word, Sam. So if you've got a request, your favorite dance song, something that always gets you sort of up on your feet and moving, I would love to hear from you this morning. 021 100 6936. I've got Umyapi on the WhatsApp already with his request coming through, the Rolling Stones, I Can't Get No Satisfaction. It's coming your way in just a minute. I want to hear your request this morning. Send them through. 021 100 6936.
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0: Dis 'n lekker local een van Brendan Piper, hart soos 'n Hilux. Goeiemôre. Jy's ingeskakel op Office Hours. I'm taking your request, but we're looking for those Friday dance songs, something that welcomes the weekend, gets you up on your feet for a Friday morning office party. Ons dans onself bietjie warm vir oggend. So stuur jou request deur. Ek het eintlik twee wonderlike requests in jou rigting. Die eerste een vanaf Johan is Queen se Fat Bottom Girls en Dirk se Adam Lambert with For Your Entertainment. It's all coming your way after this.
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0: Good morning. In your news headlines for 10 o'clock this morning, Western Cape MEC of Infrastructure, Tarsia Simmers, says they will consider the implications of the Constitutional Court's judgment on Tafelberg and the delivery of affordable housing in well-located areas. The case centres on the former Tafelberg school site in Sea Point, which activists have argued should have been used for affordable housing rather than being privately sold. In international news, United Nations Secretary General Antonio Guterres has strongly condemned the latest attacks by Russia on Kiev and other Ukrainian cities. At least 27 people were killed and 91 injured, including children, when Russian forces launched a major drone and missile attack on Kiev on Wednesday. And in your sporting news, we're taking a look at football. Two-time champion Spain cruised into the World Cup last 16 with a convincing 3-0 win over Austria in Los Angeles. Two goals from Mikel Oyarzabal and one from Pedro Porro secured the victory for the European champions. Stay tuned for the full bulletin at 10 o'clock.
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0: It's Adam Lambert for your entertainment. One of your requests this morning. Can you feel it? Oh, the party vibes. It's the weekend and I can tell because you've got a great taste in music. More of your requests coming your way. Francis asked for some Joe Dolan's Hush Hush Maria. That's coming your way along with Katrina and the Waves Walking on Sunshine. We're kicking off the weekend just right this morning here on Helderberg FM. Before we get back into those requests, I want to remind you that the school holiday, Somerset Mall, is bringing you a cool winter adventure with their ice rink in the basement parking area closest to entrance 4. You can step onto real ice today at 2 p.m. and enjoy a true winter skating experience with family and friends. Tickets are just 100 rand for 50-minute sessions and skates are included. Be sure to get your tickets on web tickets. Thanks to Somerset Mall and Helderberg FM, you could win a double ticket to the ice rink. Every day we'll give you a question to answer. Simply WhatsApp the keyword ice rink along with your answer to 021 100 6936 and you could be our next winner. The question to win today's tickets: where can tickets for the Somerset Mall ice rink be bought? Where do you buy tickets for the Somerset Mall ice rink? Send us through the answer along with the keyword ice rink to 021 100 6936. Remember, this ticket is only valid for today at 2 p.m.
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0: 8 minutes to 10. We got the good vibes going this morning. It's Katrina and the Waves with Walking on Sunshine. Welcome to it. We're taking your request for some good dance songs this morning to get the weekend going. And I'm having such a jam out party. I'm a little bit alone in the studio, but listen, it's a party nonetheless. I'm having so much fun. So thank you for all of your requests coming through. A bit more music coming your way before your news at the top of the hour. And then joining me on the show, as he usually does on a Friday, Chef Pete Goff Wood in for a pinch of salt just after 10, so stay tuned for that.
1: Hi, sorry I'm running 10 minutes late. In the meantime, please help yourself to a coffee from our coffee machine.
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0: Matthew Mole, a local one. It's called Let Me. Ahead of that, Lato, Mariah Carey, and DJ Khaled with Big Energy Remix. Wrapping up a wonderful hour of requests and dance songs to get us really moving on this beautiful Friday morning. Thank you so much for joining me for such a fun hour. Stepping into 10 o'clock now, I've got Chef Pete Goffwood joining us in the next few, but for now...
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0: Chery International's acquisition of Nissan's Rosslyn manufacturing plant supports job creation. And in sporting news, Spain will face Portugal in a mouth-watering last 16 World Cup clash. Good morning. My name is Marlies Duplessis. Deputy President Paul Mashatile will deliver a keynote address at the Chery International factory acquisition celebration in Tshwane today. This follows the Competition Tribunal's approval of Chery International's acquisition of Nissan South Africa's vehicle manufacturing plant in Rosslyn, Gauteng. The transaction paves the way for Chery to begin manufacturing vehicles in the country for the first time, following Nissan's decision to exit vehicle manufacturing there. The presidency says the acquisition by Chery International represents a significant transition in ownership and also supports economic growth, job creation and localization. Western Cape MEC of Infrastructure, Tasha Simmers, says they will consider the implications of the Constitutional Court's judgment on Tafelberg and the delivery of affordable housing in well-located areas. The case centers on the former Tafelberg school site in Sea Point, which activists have argued should have been used for affordable housing rather than being privately sold. The court found that the province and city of Cape Town failed to meet their constitutional obligations to address apartheid-era spatial inequality. Simmers says the ruling reinforces the need for accelerated affordable housing. In international news this morning, United Nations Secretary General Antonio Guterres has strongly condemned the latest attacks by Russia on Kiev and other Ukrainian cities.

0: December 2025 and May of this year, civilian casualties in Ukraine increased by 40% compared with the same period a year earlier.
1: Any attacks against civilians and civilian infrastructure, wherever they occur, are a clear violation of international humanitarian law and must stop immediately. The Secretary General reiterates his appeal for urgent de-escalation, leading to a full, immediate, and unconditional ceasefire.
0: In your sporting news this morning, taking a look at football, two-time champion Spain cruised into the World Cup last 16 with a convincing 3-0 win over Austria in Los Angeles. Two goals from Mikel Oyarzabal and one from Pedro Porro secured the victory for the European champions. Spain's win is their first in the knockout round of the World Cup since their triumph in South Africa in 2010. In Toronto, Portugal came from behind to beat Croatia 2-1 with goals from Cristiano Ronaldo and a 94th minute winner from Gonçalo Ramos. Portugal will face Spain in Dallas on Monday. Finally, taking a look at your financial indicators for today. The dollar trades at 16 Rand 21 cents and the euro at 18 Rand 54 cents. One British pound costs 21 Rand 66 cents and Bitcoin trades at $61,370. Gold sells at $4,176.59 a fine ounce and Brent crude oil is quoted at $72.29 a barrel. Your top story in Helderberg FM News for 10 o'clock this morning. Chery International's acquisition of Nissan's Roslyn manufacturing plant supports job creation. In weather forecast for today, quite a cool and somewhat rainy day to be expected in the Helderberg with Strand, Somerset West and Gordons Bay reaching a maximum of 17 degrees. Grabo 16, Stellenbosch 17 and Cape Town 17 degrees. For Helderberg FM News, I'm Arlise du Plessis.
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0: Taking a look at your roads this morning, I've got a little bit of backed up traffic mounting on Victoria Street at the N2 intersection with delays in the direction of Somerset West. If you can, avoid that intersection. Otherwise, add some extra travel time to your journey. There is some delays at the N2 Victoria Street intersection this morning. Other than that, a look over Strand, it seems free flowing. In Gordons Bay, I've got a bit of backed up traffic mounting on Gustro Road off of Solaris Pass Road this morning through Gordons Bay. The N2 generally seems free-flowing this morning. No issues on Solaris Pass either. If I've missed something, please let me know. 021 100 6936 is where you can reach me. Looking outside of the Helderberg on the N2 inbound, we have roadworks taking place at Airport Approach Road. That is on the left shoulder this morning, so please drive carefully in that area. There's field device maintenance taking place on the N1 inbound at Durban Road. Road exit. Please be cautious of road workers who are taking care of those devices. And then law enforcement's been reported on the N1 outbound at Sonstral Road exit. You can expect lane closures, so just be cautious traveling through that area. Avoid it if you can. More roadworks on the R300 south at the N2 Swartklip interchange this morning, so just be aware of that. And another stationary vehicle reported on the N2 inbound at Nklangano Crescent. The left lane was closed. That was a little bit earlier this morning. I'm sure it's cleared by now, but you may still find some lingering traffic and delays in that area. If you're seeing anything else, like I always say, please let me know. 021 100 6936. Take care of yourself on the roads this Friday. Stick to the speed limit and remember to keep left and pass right.
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0: Good morning. Welcome to it. It's 8 minutes past 10 o'clock. You tune into Office Hours. My name is Marlies, hanging out with you. And on a Friday, we always get the privilege of welcoming Chef Pete Coffwood onto the show to talk all things food related. Today, we're talking fresh or frozen. I think we often find sometimes at a restaurant that everything happened too quickly. Did that come out of the freezer? That's the question we're asking today from

opinion of a chef. Also, I think it's interesting to note, you know, what foods are totally acceptable to pull out of the freezer. Because then at home, when we're talking meal prepping, you can make things easier for yourself. So we'll get the information that you're looking for. How to properly reheat things. How to freeze in advance. What do the restaurants do? And what can I apply at home? It's all coming your way this morning with some good music. I've got Carly Rae Jepsen, Jonas Blue, a bit of PC for Mark and Shakira Peach. Met alles vir 'n oomblik. But starting us off, it's Taylor Swift with The Fate of Ophelia.

0: It's Jonas Blue and Teresa Rex. It's What I Like About You, ahead of that Carly Rae Jepsen with Run Away With Me. It brings us to 20 minutes past 10. And of course, on a Friday, time for a pinch of salt. Back again to share some wisdom with us is Chef Pete Goffwood. Good morning, Chef Pete.
1: Good morning, Marlies, and good morning to listeners on this chilly winter's Friday.
0: It certainly is a chilly one. I hope you're keeping warm, and I'm very grateful to have you on the show, so thank you.
1: Always a pleasure. Always a pleasure. It's the highlight of my Friday.
0: Yes, today we are going to dive into a very interesting topic, and I was hoping we could kind of take it in two directions. The first one, I want the gossip. Fresh versus frozen, what are the chefs actually using in their kitchens?
1: In an ideal world, I would say the only thing frozen that chefs use on a regular basis is ice.
0: Okay.
1: It's all about supply and demand. It's all about the level of supply that you use. Yeah. Ideally, everything, in an ideal world, everything should be fresh. But, you know, depends on the level of restaurant you're at. Because, you know, if you're buying chicken in bulk, sometimes it's better to buy it in frozen because there's a cold chain and then you defrost it as you need it.
0: Yeah.
1: But if you get towards the top end of the scale, there pretty much everything is fresh. Obviously, there's certain exclusions to that because the fresh don't exist, and that's things like prawns. Prawns and langoustines, you don't get them fresh here. You might get them occasionally in Woolworths, but in the amounts that we use in restaurants, those all are frozen, and they come from either Thailand or from India. It's quite distressing when you realize that we've got 3,500 kilometers of coastline, but we don't have a great deal of fresh seafood.
0: Yeah, that's crazy when you put it like that, isn't it?
1: Could I
0: ask, just a caveat here, if restaurants are prioritizing fresh food, is there a lot of food wastage, or how do restaurants prevent that if they're not relying on freezers?
1: Well, I mean that's the tricky thing about being in the restaurant business. This is often why, you know, when you look at restaurants and they're busy and you think, geez, these guys are making a fortune. Therein lies the problem, is those margins because of wastage. You know, if you prepare 20 portions of something, you know, if you don't sell it on the day or by the following day, you can't use it anymore.
0: Yeah.
1: You know what I mean? So there's always, you always run that risk, and I think that's where savvy restaurateurs, you know, get a handle on, you know, on booking, on the time of year. So, you know, this time of year in June, July, which is the worst time of the year, you know, guys will be prepping 5 or 6 portions of everything.
0: Okay.
1: Whereas, you know, in November, December, January, they'll be prepping 25 portions of something because they know they're going to get bums on seats. So they, you know, wastage isn't going to be an issue. It's now when you're battening down the hatches that you're ordering less. You're preparing this so that you're not, so the wastage is kept to a bare minimum.
0: I guess that's all part of the game, which brings me to sort of the next caveat or extension to this question. I'm in my kitchen, I'm not running a restaurant, but I am living quite a busy life. I love the idea of, you know, kind of pre-planning, freezing a couple things or freezing some leftovers for later on, but I've also then got a bit of a fear of defrosting things all the time. So in your opinion, what is something that's totally okay for us to kind of prep in advance, or if you've got some leftover, throw it in the freezer and it'll be perfectly fine when you defrost it again?
1: You know, when you're talking domestic, pretty much everything is freezable and defrostable.
0: Really?
1: You know, the only thing that really suffers, in all honesty, in terms of its actual integrity, is fish.
0: Okay.
1: And by this, I don't mean a fish stew or a fish soup. I mean a fillet of fish. You know, because what happens is that when you freeze something, the natural water inside the actually freezes, and as we know, as ice freezes, it expands.
0: Yeah.
1: So what that does is it breaks down the internal fibers of the flesh. Now, in meat, that's not a terrible thing because you want it, it has an element of tenderizing the meat somewhere.
0: Right.
1: But in fish, it just makes the fish flabby, and when you press it, you get this kind of watery residue. The other thing is that you know, if you're cooking at home or defrosting, is give it as much time as possible. Try, where possible, not to defrost in the microwave, because that has a tendency to start cooking the fish, the anything, before it starts to really defrost it. So the thing there is, if you're going to defrost something, take it out the freezer in the morning, so that by the time you get home in the evening, it's already, leave it out, it's already defrosted. Or if you're worried about that, take it out the night before and leave it in the fridge. Right. The longer it takes to defrost, the less damage you're going to do to it. But, you know, yeah, I mean, I freeze stuff all the time because, you know, there's only two of us in the house, and, you know, we only, half a chicken will do us. What do you do with the other half of the chicken? We put it in the freezer, you know, so there isn't that kind of preciousness about serving fresh food in there is in restaurants, where people are paying an arm and a leg, as opposed to what you're knocking up at home for yourself and the family. That's not to say that there's less love going into the food. It's just there are practical implications and cost being one of them that you can't overlook when you're cooking at home.
0: I also find, and I don't know if you agree, I love fresh fruits and vegetables, but again, a one or two person house, we never quite get through it as quickly as we need to, per se. So a bag of frozen veg in the freezer sometimes saves the day. It's nice to just have something there in case.
1: Oh, without a doubt. I mean, I'm on any given day, there's always a bag of frozen sweet corn in my freezer. No question about that. That's brilliant for soups, for sauces, for you name it. You know, for pancakes, something like that is a standard in my freezer, without a doubt.
0: Cool. So just double checking, we don't have to feel bad about freezing things and pulling them out and reusing it. It's got the Chef Pete tick of approval.
1: Yeah. Well, you know, where it becomes bad, and I've seen it, you know, you've got these restaurants and you've got this massive block of 5 kilograms of frozen chicken, and it's sitting in a sink of warm water, and you think, well, what is that going to taste like by the time it's defrosted and partially cooked?
0: Yeah.
1: It's going to be truly disgusting and tasteless. You know, so I say, if you're going to defrost something, how you defrost it goes a long way to protecting the integrity of that, whatever that food is.
0: Oh, and just a last question. The more you talk, the more questions I have. When we throw something in the freezer, are we aiming for airtight, or just in a bag and in the freezer is fine, or how are we storing it?
1: No, you want it as airtight as possible. One of the things you'll always notice is when you see something that's been in the freezer for a long time, it gets that kind of what we call freezer burn.
0: Freezer burn, yeah.
1: It gets that kind of dry. What that is basically, if you freeze something and you leave it exposed, it dries everything out. So it sucks the moisture out of whatever it is that you're freezing. If any of it is left exposed, that's exactly what's going to happen. Is you're going to dry the piece of meat out, the chicken breast, the cheese, whatever it is you put in there, if it's not properly wrapped in cling film. So just putting it in a Ziploc bag is not enough. You really do need to wrap it in cling film so that it's completely no exposure to the elements.
0: All right. A lot of really valuable tips here. Freeze stuff if you need to. There's no qualm in that, but make sure you're packaging it well and you're defrosting it properly, and you should have a perfectly good meal on your hands.
1: And again, also, there's that myth that if you've frozen it once, if you defrost it once, you can't refreeze it.
0: Yes.
1: That, again, is also a myth.
0: Oh, really?
1: You know, because, it's all about how you cook it. You know, any kind of... So, elementary kitchen safety is the food needs to be taken beyond 60 degrees in order to kill any pathogens that are inside that food.
0: Okay.
1: So, provided you reheat it properly, you will always be safe. It doesn't matter if it's already been defrosted and you put half of it back in the freezer. Put it back when it's cold, heat it up again properly the next time, and it's perfectly safe.
0: Ha! Huh, well, that's wonderful to learn, because yes, there's also that thing of, if I defrost this whole meal for 4 now, I'm going to have to eat the whole thing otherwise. All right, brilliant. Chef, thank you so much for your time this morning. I appreciate it.
1: Always a pleasure, and until we speak again next week, may the sauce be with you.
0: May the sauce be with you. Have a lovely weekend. It's Chef Pete Coffwood joining us again for A Pinch of Salt. He'll be back every single Friday. And if you have any questions, send them through 021-100-6936. We might even have some exciting things coming your way in the next few weeks with Chef Pete Coffwood. So stick around and join us for that. I hope you found this interesting. I hope that it liberates you to freeze a few more things if you need to make your life a little bit easier. You don't have to feel bad. Just make sure you're packaging it well and then go for it. I've got music coming your way from PC for Mark and a bit of Adele with Send My Love. It's all coming your way after this.
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0: I love this one from Adele. It's Send My Love to Your New Lover. Ahead of that, BC for Mark and Shakira Beach. So alles vir 'n oomblik. Goeiemôre, jy's ingeskakel op Office Hours.
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0: Good morning. In your news headlines for 11 o'clock this morning, President Cyril Ramaphosa says South Africa is committed to managing migration in a manner that upholds human rights and balances citizens' concerns with foreign nationals' dignity and safety. During a bilateral meeting with the Democratic Republic of Congo's President Felix Tshisekedi in Kinshasa, they discussed issues including the Ebola outbreak and migration. In international news this morning, Britain's National Crime Agency is warning drug-facilitated sexual assault is no longer an isolated behaviour and is increasingly organised. The agency has uncovered an international network of organised drug-facilitated sexual assault in which victims are sedated before being raped and sexually assaulted. And in sporting news this morning, we're taking a look at rugby. Defending champion South Africa maintained their perfect start to the Junior World Championship by beating hosts Georgia 33-5 in Tbilisi. The junior Springboks scored 5-1, with Sifosetu Mnebele crossing the line twice. Stay tuned for the full bulletin at 11 o'clock.
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0: It's a nice local one from Neon Dreams and Bushley G. It's Wonder. Ahead of that, another local one from Jeremy Loops with Till I Found You. Welcome to your tune into Office Hours. It's 13 minutes to 11 o'clock. A pleasure to be hanging out with you. I would love for us to end off the hour by talking about how you can walk away with a 65-inch 4K Samsung Smart TV thanks to GAC Somerset West. You're going to head over to the GACglobal.com website. You're going to read through a bit of the brand, the vehicles, get to know them a little bit better. You can even go stop by GAC Somerset West and take the cars for a test drive. 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You can also stay tuned to Helderberg FM to find out more details. But for now, head over to their website, get to know the brand a little bit better, and then get brainstorming, creative, let those juices flow through you, make something awesome that you can put up on social media and stand a chance to win that Samsung Smart TV. Don't delay, don't miss the opportunity. It's going to be gone sooner than you think. So maybe take this weekend to exercise some of your creative muscles and do something cool with GAC Somerset West.
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0: It's Lord, a throwback with Royals. Ahead of that, Miley Cyrus with Flowers coming through your speakers. Welcome to it. You're tuning into Office Hours. Can you believe it? We're stepping into the third and final hour of the show.
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0: President Cyril Ramaphosa says a coordinated African response to the migration challenge is needed, and the EFF accuses Fikile Mbalula of criminalizing the EFF through manufactured propaganda. Good morning. My name is Marlies du Plessis. President Cyril Ramaphosa says South Africa is committed to managing migration in a manner that upholds human rights and balances citizens' concerns with foreign nationals' dignity and safety. During a bilateral meeting with the Democratic Republic of Congo's President Felix Tshisekedi in Kinshasa, they discussed issues including the Ebola outbreak and migration. Ramaphosa says South Africa will intensify diplomatic engagement with other African countries to develop a coordinated approach to migration.
3: We will be sending out envoys to the rest of the continent so that we can have proper discussions to discuss the whole issue of migration on a balanced basis. The issue of migration cannot be handled by one country alone. We need to work together as African sister countries to address it.
0: The EFF has hit back at ANC Secretary General Fikile Mbalula after he accused the party of organizing door-to-door campaigns targeting foreign nationals, saying these claims are false. He made the claims during a media briefing yesterday. The EFF says Mbalula cannot erase the historical reality that outbreaks of xenophobic violence and organized anti-immigrant mobilization have plagued South Africa since at least 2007, years before the party was even formed. It has accused Mbalula of attempting to criminalize the EFF through manufactured propaganda. In international news this morning, Britain's National Crime Agency is warning drug-facilitated sexual assault is no longer an isolated behavior and is increasingly organized. The agency has uncovered an international network of organized drug-facilitated sexual assault in which victims are sedated before being raped and sexually assaulted. Since October of last year, the NCA has identified 270 people linked to forums where footage of coordinated sexual abuse is shared online. At least 8 people have been arrested in the UK. NCA's Nigel Leary says online platforms are enabling and supporting direct offending. In sporting news this morning, we're taking a look at rugby, where defending champion South Africa maintained their perfect start to the Junior World Championship by beating hosts Georgia 33-5 in Tbilisi. The junior Springboks scored 5 tries to 1, with Sipusetu Mnebelele crossing the line twice. Argentina, Australia, England, France, New Zealand and Wales also made it back-to-back victories in the second round pool matches. Junior box coach Kevin Foote praised the team's composure and maturity against a physical Georgian side.
4: It wasn't a pretty game by any stretch of the imagination. I thought that Georgia managed to sort of rattle us a little bit and we didn't really get into our shape. So we knew it was going to be physical and quite emotional, but I think we stayed on the right side of the ref, you know, so that's important that you can show maturity and not retaliate. And obviously when the cards came, we managed to capitalize on

0: 21 rand 64 cents, and Bitcoin trades at $61,614. Gold sells at $4,176.10 a fine ounce, and Brent crude oil is quoted at $72.11 a barrel. Your top story in Helderberg FM News for 11 o'clock this morning. President Cyril Ramaphosa says South Africa is committed to managing migration in a manner that upholds human rights. In your weather forecast for today, quite a cool, partly cloudy day to be expected in the Helderberg, with Strand, Somerset West and Gordons Bay reaching a maximum of 17 degrees, Gauteng 16, Stellenbosch 17 and Cape Town 17 degrees. For Helderberg FM News, I'm Marlies du Plessis.
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0: Taking a look at your roads this morning, the flow of traffic through the Helderberg should be generally clear this morning. I've got maybe a bit of backed up traffic this morning off of, just behind Asla Park through Asunder area. That is around Magyata Street this morning. A little bit of backed up traffic there. Also through Broadlands Village this morning across LaGrange Street, I've got a bit of backed up traffic in that area of Strand as well. It's these little pockets, these corners of congestion, but it's really nothing major to cause any major delays on your travels. Solaris Pass is free flowing. No issues on the N2 or in Gordons Bay this morning. So if I've missed anything, you can let me know, but for the most part it should be free flowing traffic through the Helderberg for this Friday morning. Looking outside of our valley, on the N2 inbound, a stationary vehicle at Main Road M4 exit, that's on the left shoulder. I've also got on the N1 outbound, a stationary vehicle at Klapmuts Road off ramp, that's the R44. You can expect lane closure, so just be careful there. Another stationary vehicle on the N7 south at Malibongwe Drive off-ramp on the left shoulder, and some roadworks on the N7 south at the N1 outbound off-ramp on the left shoulder there. They're busy working, so just be cautious. I've also got a stationary vehicle on the N2 outbound at Kales River Road off-ramp this morning, and a final stationary vehicle on the R300 south at Hendel Road exit. If you're seeing anything else while you're out and about, please let me know. 021 100 6936 is where you can reach me. Otherwise, for a Friday, please stay safe on the roads.
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0: Good morning. Welcome to it. We're into that final hour of the show, which is, of course, an opportunity for us to focus in on the community. This month, we're looking towards Mandela Day and all of the work that we can do to help our nonprofit organizations in those 67 minutes that we always dedicate to some community building in the month of July. That, your community calendar, and some good music from Justin Timberlake, One Direction, a bit of Joe Black, Your Date Is No, and DJ Kosher later on. It's all coming your way this morning. Kicking it off though, Miles Smith with Heaven.

0: a classic from One Direction. It's What Makes You Beautiful, ahead of that Justin Timberlake, Selfish. Welcome to it. You're tuned into Office Hours, 18 minutes past 11 o'clock. And I'm not alone. We've got some community builders. That's right. Some local non-profit organizations in studio with us this morning. Joining me is from Heartland's Baby Sanctuary, Samantha and Jenny this morning. Good morning, ladies.
1: Hi.
0: Welcome in. It's so nice to have you back in studio. It's been a while, so I'm glad we get to catch up a little bit. I know we're going to chat to Jenny today. She's a carer at Heartland's Baby Sanctuary. But Samantha, before we do that, I just want to check in. Everything's still running smoothly at Heartland's. Anything we've missed, maybe?
2: So, a couple of things. The last time we were here, we did speak about the number of children that we have at the facility increasing from 25 to 30. So, we've had to be creative with the space that we have available to us.
0: Yeah.
2: We've relocated our development and stimulation area to an outside our previous therapy block, which is almost done.
0: Okay, awesome.
2: In there. It's been an adventure for them. It's called our Klop Stimulation Center. The kids are very excited. We now have three dedicated spaces to deal with the three different age groups.
0: Awesome.
2: As you know, we have children there from newborn to 6 years old.
0: Yeah.
2: So things are going well. We are doing our final planning for the Mandela Week. Getting some fun activities that we want our supporters to get involved in, and we've got a full wish list of items that we require that is going to be shared on our Facebook page.
0: Right.
2: As well.
0: We're going to keep an eye on that, and we're going to talk about it a little bit more in a second. Before we do that, though, I would love for our listeners to get to know Jenny a bit better. Hi, Jenny.
1: Hi.
0: Welcome in. Thank you for making some time for us today.
1: I know you. Thank you for having us.
0: It's such a pleasure. I know you're very busy with all the kids at Heartland.
1: Yeah.
0: tell us, being a carer at Heartland's Baby Sanctuary, what does that look like? What's your day-to-day sort of routine?
1: So basically we start at 7, and then from 7 till 9 we give them breakfast, wash them, get them dressed and soothe everything on, and then from 9 o'clock till 10 o'clock it's stimulation for the children, babies and the big ones, and then from 10 o'clock is snack time for them.
0: Oh, lekker.
1: And then from 10 to 11 they just have like a free play where they go to the old simulation room where they play freely and they watch maybe TV. And then from 11, it's lunchtime for them. Like at this moment, they are having lunch. They are going to sleep. So yeah, so that's our daily routine. And then from 3 o'clock, it's snack time again. And then it's free play till 4 o'clock. And then from 4, we probably would wash them again and put their PJs on. So that's our, and then probably from 4:30 they eat again. So
0: you're in it. You're helping them from start to finish of the day with the educational play, the eating lunch, the getting dressed, all of it.
1: Yes.
0: Tell me, how did you get into this kind of line of work? How did you end up at Heartland?
1: So I did my first year at University of Vegan in Wellington. So I did my practical at Heartlands.
0: Awesome.
1: I'm living in Strand at the moment. So I was like, maybe it's near home so I can do my practical. I didn't even know about Heartlands. Someone told me about Heartlands, so I'm just here saying everything that I know. So I did my practical for 6 months there, and then Monica, she's so really nice. She told me I can come back if I need a job. So when I went back to college and I finished my first year, I came back and I asked, can I come back? Because my heart is still here at Heartland. So I came back and I've been working over a year now at Heartland.
0: Amazing.
1: Yeah.
0: It does have a way of stealing your heart, doesn't it? Oh my goodness. Samantha was saying earlier that you love to make the kids giggle.
1: Oh, the babies.
0: Yeah. So the dedicated clown in a good way, right?
1: Yes.
0: To get the laughs out of them every day. That's beautiful. I know Jenny's going to feature a little bit more for Heartlands, isn't she, Samantha? Mm-hmm. You want to tell us a bit about that?
2: So later today, we will be posting on our social media platforms an introduction to Jenny. So it's called Meet Jenny.
0: Awesome.
2: and it just gives us a little glimpse behind the curtain of what we do at Heartlands. We have some giggles to share as well.
0: Awesome.
2: I know that doesn't happen very often. But yeah, so Jenny is going to be featured as our staff member that we would just like to get people to get to know them.
0: Yeah.
2: To get to know her, sorry. And yeah. We're looking forward to that. And we invite people to come contact us. We will take them on a tour of our facility if they would like to see and meet Jenny and, you know, just, you know, have a look at the facility.
0: Yeah.
2: And what it is that we do and how we do it.
0: It's going to be a lovely insight to get to know a bit of what it takes to take care of 30 kids every single day at Heartlands Baby Sanctuary. Jenny was telling me off air, it's a 7 day on, 7 day off kind of cycle.
3: Yeah.
0: So you're on your on weeks, you're in it. There's no switching off. It's quite busy, which is amazing. So please do go follow Heartlands Baby Sanctuary on all social platforms so you can get to know Jenny a little bit more. And you can see a bit of the behind the scenes of how hard they work at Heartlands Baby Sanctuary. So that's amazing. Jenny, thank you for joining us today.
1: Oh, you're welcome.
0: Is there anything you'd like to say to our listeners about Heartlands Baby Sanctuary from your perspective?
1: I do want to say that we do have a lot of volunteers that really help us. They really make effort in coming in and helping us. Even if we short staff, sometimes they would come help out, feeding the babies, getting the babies dressed and stuff. And I would also like to thank every colleague of mine, because without them, we working together as a team is really like, it's there. The teamwork is there.
0: Yeah.
1: The support from every colleague, the support from the volunteers, the support from every admin person, it's there. And everyone, all of us, we love the children at Heartlands. Mm. So if you love something, I think you would have the passion to do what you love. And yeah, so.
0: It's a beautiful place.
1: Yeah.
0: Absolutely. Samantha, I know you're building up to a Mandela Day and the wish list is going to go up on not only the website, but the socials.
2: Correct.
0: We're keeping an eye there to see what you guys are getting up to.
2: Yeah. And if people are keen and they want to get the wish list before we post it, please send us an email.
0: Oh my goodness. Yeah.
2: And we'll send you the wish list. Like I said, we've got some fun activities like washing windows. You know how much fun washing windows are?
1: And
2: do you know how many
0: you just need the right
2: and
0: socks.
2: And what is the other thing? Sorting socks.
3: Yeah.
2: Because the first thing the kids do when you put the socks on is they take them off.
1: Yes, and then sometimes they one sock and then the other feet is without the sock and then they just run around
2: it's
1: without
2: like a treasure
1: socks.
2: Hunt. Maybe we should have a treasure hunt for socks at Heartlands because there's socks everywhere.
0: Oh, that sounds brilliant. Let's quickly touch on before we wrap up this morning what you kind of need right now. What can we go digging in our cupboards for to bring to Heartlands, and how do we contact you if we have some donations or some questions for you?
2: Donations can be dropped off pretty much 7 days a week between 8 a.m. and 7 p.m. So there's always somebody there, obviously, because we're a 24-hour care facility.
0: Of course.
2: What we are in dire need of right now is some warm winter clothes.
0: Okay.
2: So as you can imagine, you know, we are a temporary facility. So the children that come in and are discharged, they're different ages, up to 6 years old. And we don't, we sometimes we run out of a specific size. But at this point, we need all sizes. Winter, you know, just tracksuits or nice little warm tops, and in addition to that also tinned food.
0: Okay.
2: So tinned like pilchards, tuna, corned beef, you know, tinned veggies, anything such as that would be greatly appreciated at this point. And yeah, like, and then we've got that amazingly fun list.
0: If we want to contact you, is there an email address we could use?
2: Email address is info@heartlandsbaby.org, and our telephone number is 021 852 3527.
0: So please, if you have any questions or you'd like to come visit, you're welcome to obviously just pop by, but you can also pop them an email or a phone call to get all of that information. Please follow them on socials. You're going to see more about Jenny coming up there, and she's going to walk you through Heartlands Baby Sanctuary virtually so you can kind of check out what they get up to and tell you more about it. But you got to follow them to get that information. So make sure you do that. And keep an ear and an eye out on those socials for their Mandela Day. It's coming up and you can be a part of it. Ladies, thank you so much for joining us today.
2: Thank you so much, Marilise. Thank you for having me.
0: Have a wonderful weekend and please stay warm.
1: Yes.
0: Try your best here in the Helderberg. It's quite crispy. We've got more music coming your way. Joe Black, Yo Tatus, No, Neti Na.
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0: Clean Bandit en Demi Lovato het solo voordat Joe Black se jou tyd is nou. Goeiemôre, jy's ingeskakel op Afrikaans.
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0: Good morning. In your news headlines for 12 o'clock, the Casual Workers Advice Office says it's been inundated with calls from migrant workers who were allegedly dismissed, threatened or denied rights as anti-immigration sentiments rise in workplaces. Spokesperson Connie Masinkwameng says some workers were told not to return to work after Tuesday's nationwide anti-immigrant demonstrations. In international news, President Donald Trump says it's ridiculous for the United States to continue its one-sided relationship with the North Atlantic Treaty Organization. He has repeatedly criticized European allies over their response to the Iranian war, as several countries restricted the use of their bases for American forces. And in sporting news, we're taking a look at rugby. Defending champion South Africa maintained their perfect start to the Junior World Championship by beating hosts Georgia 33-5 in Tbilisi. Stay tuned for the full bulletin at 12 o'clock.
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2: Die groot nuus is dat Unicare 24/7 Trusted Health, voorheen bekend as Enchem, sopas 'n Unicare 24-uur apteek in Somerset West oopgemaak het, gebaseer op die welbekende Enchem apteek. 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

0: DJ Kosh and Sunset Switch Up, it's hi again. Welcome to it. You're tuned into Office Hours. Almost time for me to love and leave you. Before we welcome Christy Hansen, into the studio to find out what's happening on your daily date, let's take a quick look at your community calendar. We'll just touch on some of the new stuff that's popped up. And we'll start with the Hottentot Holland Garden Club meeting that's taking place next week, Wednesday, the 8th of July at 10 a.m. sharp at the United Church on the corner of Andres Pretorius and Bright Street in Somerset West. This week, Carmen Fuljoen will talk on therapeutic horticulture. So it should be very, very interesting. It's 110 Rand per annum for a membership fee. Otherwise, 30 Rand visitors fee will apply, and you can ask Christy Faree any questions you might have leading up to the Garden Club meeting. You can call him on 083-407-1799. So make sure to put that in the diary. Don't miss it next week, Wednesday. And then the Helderberg Stroke Support Group is building up for Mandela Day. You can give your 67 minutes this Mandela Day to the Helderberg Stroke Support Group. You can donate, cut, braid, and create with the Helderberg Stroke Support Group for 67 minutes on the 17th and 18th of July. Bring an old t-shirt and help them create exercise bands for their community rehabilitation groups. Or you can drop off your old t-shirts at HSSG offices, which is in Caledon Street, or you can just stop by. They'll be at the Sage and Thyme restaurant on the 17th and the 18th of July from 9 a.m. till 1 p.m. So there's something fun to do for your community on Mandela Day. I'm going to wrap it up there for this Friday. That's all the new things we have on the community calendar at the moment. Reminder to you that Pet Adoption Saturdays are happening with the Mzananda Animal Clinic at Petworld XXL. That'll be tomorrow morning, 10 a.m. till 2 p.m. They're bringing their dogs, puppies, cats, and kittens out who desperately need some safe and loving home. So something to consider if you are thinking of adding a furry friend to your family. Right, let's find out from Christy Hansen in the next few minutes what's happening on your daily date.
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0: Eers geluister na Christina Aguilera, Genie in a Bottle, so pas 2 met Ek Sweer. 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Net hierna het ek vir die nuus hooftrekke. Now step into a life of comfort, convenience and peace of mind with a newly launched assisted living units at the Helderberg Society for the Aged. 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

0: Rihanna, Shut Up and Drive op Helderberg FM, voordat Martin Garrix en Javeco se Hero, en ook geluister na, wat wil sê, Rowan Stewart met An Island. We have the 1 o'clock news up next. Let's take a look what you can expect in the bulletin. Minister Khabisa cracks down on unfunded municipal budgets, and ICASA introduces new mobile number regulations. 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
0: Good afternoon. I'm Christy Hansen with the news. We begin with a story making headlines this hour. Minister of Cooperative Governance and Traditional Affairs, Velenkosini Glabisa, has vowed to end the long-standing practice of municipalities adopting unfunded budgets. Speaking at the launch of the AXA Kochta 10x10 Forum, Glabisa said approving budgets without available funding amounts to misleading the public and undermines service delivery. He calls for coordinated action with the National Treasury and provincial governments to eliminate the practice within 2 years to strengthen financial oversight.
3: Why should you allow municipalities to commit lies in public? You say you're going to build the hall, you know the money's not there. Some municipalities have a history of 15 years. You can't expect a person who commits lies. Municipalities who say we can't do it next year. They must give us a reason why they should not do it in 2028.
0: Auditor General Tsakani Maluleke has warned during the event in Pretoria that municipalities risk losing governance gains ahead of the local government elections in November. She says changes in political leadership often lead to regression in municipal performance. Maluleke urges voters and political parties to elect capable leaders committed to accountability, transparency and good governance, and adds stronger collaboration is vital to enhance accountability.
4: This time next year, we're not lamenting about a regression in outcomes, but rather celebrating having maintained the gains, however small, that we have so far. It would be a real setback if a province went backwards rather than forward.
0: Cape Winelands Airports and Stellenbosch University have signed a partnership agreement to support innovation, research and skills development linked to the airport's planned 8 billion rand expansion. The project is expected to create about 35,000 jobs during construction and more than 100,000 direct and indirect jobs in the Western Cape. The university's Daresh Ramjugernath says the collaboration will focus on areas including engineering, aviation, transport, logistics and sustainability.
5: This initiative speaks directly to the kind of partnership-driven development we believe in, where infrastructure, innovation and skills come together to create real impact. The Cape Winelands Airport project offers an opportunity to build a dynamic ecosystem that can support emerging industries and position the region as a hub of innovation and opportunity.
0: The Independent Communications Authority of South Africa has published new regulations to standardize the deactivation, recycling, and reuse of inactive mobile numbers. The amendments aim to protect consumers by giving them adequate notice before numbers or deactivated will ensuring the efficient use of numbering resources. ICASA says the rules will create greater certainty across the telecommunications sector. Mobile operators will have a 6-month transition period to update their systems before the regulations are fully implemented. Cricket news. Proteas women coach Mandla Mashimbi says valuable lessons were learned from their defeat to England in the T20 World Cup semi-final. England defeated South Africa by 40 runs and will face 6-time champions Australia in Sunday's final at Lord's. Mashimbi says there were plenty of positives and the work they put in now must ensure they are ready when they get an opportunity to play in a World Cup again.
6: I think if you get to the semis, you must have done something right, and I think we did do something right. Maybe not to the best way in terms of how we wanted to do it, but at the end of the day, if you want to get World Cup wins, and we did get that, but I think you got to give credit to England. I think they were really good. They're incredible, and to be fair, two of the best teams in the tournament are in the final.
0: And finally, we take a look at the financial indicators. The dollar trades at 16 rand 21 cents and the euro at 18 rand 56 cents. One British pound costs 21 rand 66 cents and Bitcoin trades at $61,596. Gold sells at $4,172.67 a fine ounce. And Brent crude oil is quoted at $71.98 a barrel. Top story this hour, Minister Glabisa cracks down on unfunded municipal budgets. Let's take a look at the temperatures for tomorrow. A partly cloudy day tomorrow with wind speeds of up to 20 kilometers an hour. Cape Town minimum 11, maximum 18 degrees. In Stellenbosch, Grabouw, and in the Helder.

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0: Lekker een van Lionel Richie, soos ek jou beloof, Dancing on the Ceiling. Ook Jeremy Loops gehad voor dit met Go Again. Amper by 2 uur, vir ons 2 uur nuus, sit ek vir die hooftrekke. Die volgende is onder andere in die nuus. Die DA sê die verwerping van Matlala se pleitooreenkoms ontbloot tekortkominge in die vervolgingsgesag. 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Bly gerus ingeskakel vir meer oor hierdie en 'n paar ander stories in ons volledige bulletin om 2 uur op Helderberg FM. Now, a simple granny square can make a world of difference. With Mandela Day just around the corner, Helderberg Hospice is making a final call for support of their Squares for Care campaign. 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There's still time to be part of this incredible community project. 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

0: Jy's geluister na Craig Lucas Hearts Exposed, Supas Lira, Rise Again op Helleberg FM. Tyd daar geloop, amper tyd vir hom tot ziens te sê, is amper kies 2:30, want hou Jan Willem tussen 3 and 6 vanmiddag afternoon drive, ons gaan so'n bykie later met hom gesels en uitvind wat jy kan verwag vanmiddag tussen 3 and 6. But Christmas is coming early this winter. 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

0: Plaggenene van Van West, Vieren, Flam, Work Hard, West Life, World of Our Own in the Cause, Oberkende met Breathless. Jan Willem is volgende tussen 3 en 6, ons gesels net die naam met hom, om uit te vind wat jy kan verwag in die program Afternoon Drive hier op Helleberg FM tussen 3 en 6 uur vanmiddag, so op 'n Vrydag.
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0: 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The Subaru Afternoon Drive is where you are at. It's a Friday afternoon. Good afternoon. In the next 6 to 7 minutes, rather, we'll take a look at your traffic conditions and update. As jy nog steeds wonder waar jy is, en as jy dink jy moes al iewers anders gewees het, maar jy is nie, want die verkeer hou jou vas, of jy sit in spit verkeer, bly ingeskakel. 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Ek sien die WhatsApp lyn is al vol teerpad treffers. Ek sien 'n hele paar mense is reg om my burger vir twee te wen by Deep Blue Restaurant and Cocktail Bar. As jy een van jou gunsteling songs vanmiddag wil hoor, stuur hom deur 021 100 6936. Lekker tunes intussen deur. 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

0: En Tashay met Noord op Helderberg FM 93.6. As jy op die oomblik Noord reis, mag daar dalk 'n paar probleme vir jou wees in die verkeer. Speaking of, it's time for the traffic update. Good afternoon, 22 minutes past 3. We've got a stationary vehicle on the R300 north at the ramp to the N2. Your left shoulder will be closed. Please drive carefully over there. In the Helderberg, queuing traffic on the N2 throughout Somerset West, unfortunately. But it's getting a bit worse towards the intersection with Victoria Street, with some afternoon congestion reported on Victoria Street itself. In other traffic-related news, on the N1 outbound in Plattekloof, queuing traffic. And then on the N1 inbound after the ramp from Black River Parkway, the M5 North, another stationary vehicle to be aware of. That is your traffic update. If I missed out on anything, let me know on the WhatsApp line. 021-100-6936.
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0: Good afternoon, I am Jan Willem Lotz with your news headlines at 3:30. Minister in the Presidency Kombuso Ntshavheni has strongly criticized former President Jacob Zuma for meeting the Gupta brothers in India, saying it undermines South Africa's efforts to extradite them. She was speaking after the cabinet meeting. Then the Public Protector has finalized 859 investigations during the first quarter of the financial year, including 714 service delivery complaints, 102 good governance and integrity matters, and 43 early resolution cases. In rugby news, the Johannesburg Metro Police Department has cautioned motorists of traffic disruptions expected around Ellis Park Stadium tomorrow due to the Springboks and England tests. Roads in New Doornfontein will be closed from tonight, with extensive closures continuing until tomorrow night. Stay tuned to Helderberg FM for the full bulletin at 4.
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0: Dit is Wiesner met Mia Jy op Helderberg FM 93.6, 15 minute voor 4. Is amper tyd vir teerpadtreffers, maar eers tyd vir my om vir jou te laat weet hoe jy 'n kans kan staan om 'n dubbelkaartjie te wen vir jou kind, jou kleinkind, jou niggie se kind, jou suster se kind of jou buurman se kind. This school holiday Somerset Mall is bringing you a cool winter adventure with their ice rink in the basement parking area closest to entrance 4. Step onto real ice tomorrow at 10 a.m. and enjoy a true winter skating experience with family and friends. Tickets are just 100 rand for a 50-minute session and skates are included. But thanks to Somerset Mall, you could win a double ticket to the ice rink. Yes, every day we'll give you a question to answer. Simply WhatsApp the keyword ice rink along with the correct answer to the WhatsApp line 021-100-6936 and you could be our next winner. 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Hoeveel kos 'n kaartjie na Somerset Mall ice rink? 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Remember, this ticket is valid for tomorrow only at 10 a.m. Môreoggend 10:00. 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
1: Dis Elof Country probeer op Helderberg FM 93.6. 5 minute voor 4 is tyd vir 'n verkeersopdatering. Good afternoon, starting off in the Helderberg, slow moving traffic on the N2 at the intersection with Victoria Street and on parts of Main Road, Somerset West. Broadway Boulevard in Strand towards Broadlands Road, slow moving traffic to be expected as well. Taking a look towards the N2 on Spine Road at Jaftike Masimola, queuing traffic as well as on the R300 North. That earlier reported stationary vehicle is still stuck on the R300 North at the ramp to the N2. Your left shoulder will be obstructed. Then on Settlers Way towards Bunga Avenue, very slow moving traffic, and on the M5 South at Milner Road. That is your traffic update. If I missed anything, let me know on WhatsApp 021 100 6936.

0: It's the Love Philosophy on Helderberg FM 93.6. A minute to four on the Subaru Afternoon Drive on this Friday afternoon. Welcome. It's time for the news.
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0: In the news this hour, Minister Ntshavheni criticizes Jacob Zuma over his meeting with the Gupta brothers, and the public protector finalizes over 800 investigations during the first quarter. Good afternoon. I am Jan Willem Lotz with your news at 4. Minister in the Presidency Kombuto Ntshavheni has strongly criticized former President Jacob Zuma for meeting the Gupta brothers in India, saying it undermines South Africa's efforts to extradite them. She was speaking after the cabinet meeting. Ntshavheni says the Guptas are fugitives wanted to face criminal charges in South Africa. Ntshavheni says government is reviewing privileges granted to former presidents.
2: Government is entitled to review privileges if they are abused to undermine the laws. It's also very disturbing that a former state president can show the middle finger to South Africans. We have lost a lot of money through the Gupta brothers' shenanigans in our country and claims that he wants to run this country again.
0: The public protector has finalized 859 investigations during the first quarter of the financial year, including 714 service delivery complaints, 102 good governance and integrity matters, and 43 early resolution cases. Of the complaints identified for resolution by way of alternative dispute resolution, 25.6% were finalized, along with a 54% implementation rate of remedial action. Spokesperson Dili Msoki says one of the cases resolved through mediation is the Ekurhuleni refund dispute.
3: The public protector investigated whether the municipality's functionaries unduly delayed paying the refund and whether such conduct constituted maladministration or improper conduct. During alternative dispute resolution proceedings facilitated by the PPSA, the municipality explained that the delay was driven by two main operational and policy requirements.
0: Union Kiwusa says the country is being distracted by anti-immigration protests while workers continue to lose jobs and incomes. The latest quarterly employment figures show the country shed 80,000 jobs in the first quarter of this year. Losses in community services and trade drove the decline. Kiwusa President Bametlwe Sebe says urgent measures are needed to create jobs, protect workers and rebuild the economy.
4: We need to fight for millions of jobs. We need to insist that working hours and a working week should be cut without loss of pay so that jobs can be shared among the unemployed. To this end, we must force monopolies and public services to take more workers in their millions and retrenchments and labor broking.
0: The Gauteng Department of Roads and Transport expects to complete the rehabilitation of the Golden Highway by mid-September. The project includes road widening, asphalt resurfacing, improved stormwater drainage, upgraded traffic signals and enhanced safety features. Roads and Transport MEC Kedibone Dialetlabela says the upgrade will improve mobility, road safety and economic activity along the busy transport corridor. Motorists are urged to obey temporary traffic measures while the department continues to address theft and vandalism of construction signage. In rugby news, the Johannesburg Metro Police Department has cautioned motorists of traffic disruptions expected around Ellis Park Stadium tomorrow due to the Springboks and England test. Roads in New Doornfontein will be closed from tonight, with extensive closures continuing until tomorrow night. Spokesperson Zolani Fischler says officials will be deployed to manage traffic and ensure safety, while spectators are urged to use park and ride shuttles to reduce congestion. And then taking a look at your financial indicators. The dollar trades at 16 rand 21 cents, the euro at 18 rand 55 cents. One British pound costs 21 rand 65 cents, Bitcoin trades at $61,901. Gold sells at $4,173.23 a fine ounce. Brent crude oil is quoted at $71.58 a barrel. The top story in the news this hour. Minister Ntshavheni criticizes Jacob Zuma over his meeting with the Gupta brothers. For Helderberg FM News, I am Jan Willem Lotz.
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0: Taking a look at your weather conditions for tomorrow, a partly cloudy day to be expected. Strand, Somerset West, Gordons Bay reaches a maximum of 18 and a low of 7, as well as in Grabo, Stellenbosch 18.8, Cape Town 17.9.
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0: It's Lola Young on Helderberg FM, 16 minutes past 4. 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It's time for Tier Patrefis. The first one's coming up after this.
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1: 28 minutes to 5. Good afternoon. 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When life hits you with an unexpected end, rely on the team boasting top accreditations across the Western Cape. The Young's collaborates closely with leading insurers to ensure you are back on the road as quickly and safely as possible. 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Slow-moving traffic in Somerset West on Victoria Street and the N2. You are going to be delayed for quite a bit of minutes this afternoon. On Main Road, Somerset West queuing traffic, as well as Broadlands Road towards the N2. Congestion on the M5 South at the ramp to the N2 outbound, as well as in Rondebosch on the M5 South at Milner Road. That is your traffic update. If I missed anything, let me know on WhatsApp 021 100 6936.
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5: 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It's for my sister. And she's here in Guildford in Surrey, and it would be Neil Young, Harvest Moon.
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5: 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You guys take care. Love the show.
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0: 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Ons kyk oor die volgende 10 minute na jou nuus en 'n verkeersopdatering net daarna. Onthou om jou teerpatreffer weer te stuur 021 100 6936. Jy staan die kans om 'n burger vir twee te wen by Deep Blue Restaurant and Cocktail Bar.
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0: 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Welcome to the Subaru Afternoon Drive. 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The person with the most posts wins a 65-inch Samsung Smart TV, and another TV will be awarded for the best post or story. Get creative, get posting, and make this winter a winning one. Ons gaan oor in die volgende song en die volgende teerpadreffer wat versoek word, 17 minute na 5. 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
0: Good afternoon, I am Jan Willem Lotz with your news headlines. Business Unity South Africa says the Unemployment Insurance Fund should be placed under administration and subjected to a forensic investigation into its spending, citing ongoing governance failures and poor service delivery. The organization states it's withdrawing its representatives from the UIF board after 6 years of unsuccessful attempts to improve the fund. Then the Motor Industry Staff Association says Ford's decision in the US to rehire more than 300 experienced quality inspectors and engineers shows that artificial intelligence cannot replace skilled workers. According to the union, Ford's AI systems failed to detect some quality and supply chain problems, making human expertise essential. Then in rugby news, the most capped Springbok women tight head prop Babalwa Latcha has been named captain for this season and will lead the team against the USA Eagles women at Ellis Park in Johannesburg tomorrow. The 32-year-old takes over the captaincy from Lulunsidiso Boy, who retired last year. Stay tuned to Helderberg FM for the full bulletin coming up at 6.
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0: 28 minutes to 6. Good afternoon. 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When life hits you with an unexpected end, rely on the team boasting top accreditations across the Western Cape. De Jongs collaborates closely with leading insurers to ensure you are back on the road as quickly as safely as possible. They are all about honesty, respect and superior workmanship done right the first time. 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Starting off in the Helderberg, queuing traffic on the N2 at Victoria Street, also on Main Road, Somerset West. On the M7, Jack Scarville Drive in Mitchell's Plain at the R300 Junction, queuing traffic. An accident in Langa on the N7, Jack Scarville Drive at the N2 Highway. Another accident in Brackenfell on Old Fall Road and William Dabbs Road. If I missed out on anything, let me know on WhatsApp 021 100 6936.
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0: So 26 minute voor 6, Marco is volgende met sy teerpatreffer en hy sê, J-Dubs, goeiemiddag op hierdie vrijdagmiddag. 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
0: 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Before I say goodbye, I've got Cleopatra Gadzunga in the studio with me. Cleo, how's it going?
2: Going good, how's it going?
0: Always good, it's a cold, chilly start
2: it
0: to the weekend.
2: It is, we have to warm up.
0: Mm-hmm. You're going to make us feel good with this Friday evening, am I right?
2: I'll try. I'll need your help.
0: Yay, what can we expect from you tonight? What have you got lined up?
2: As usual, great feel-good music just to open up the weekend evening. Mm. And some feel-good music news as well. So much is happening, so much to chat about. And for our feel-good conversations, we'll touch on concert etiquette and most importantly, what not to wear.
0: I love it.
2: Yeah.
0: I love it because I actually saw a post today where a very famous airline declined a passenger because of... unfitting and not suitable clothes.
2: Imagine.
0: That she wore and was like, okay, cool, you know, if airlines can go that far, I'm gonna stay tuned, because I mean, concert etiquette, that's something I always have an issue about, so I'm looking forward to see what tips you're gonna share. That's exciting, Cleo, thank you for that and good luck with the show tonight.
2: Thank you
0: until we see you next week.
2: Awesome.
0: 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From my side, Jan Willem, aka J Dubs. Cheers for ears. Ek is Woensdag weer op die lig. Rochelle van der Merwe sal seker maak jy het 'n lekker Subaru Afternoon Drive Maandag en Dinsdag. Maar tot en met Woensdag dan van my kant af, Jan Willem, aka J Dubs. Cheers for ears.
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6: As jy daai klanke hoor, weet jy dit is tyd vir Wiele Blitz. 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
7: Although it's a carryover fundamental chassis, there's a lot of structural changes and bracing put into the chassis to improve the responsiveness, the control, the feedback in the vehicle. So, and then the suspension, a lot of learnings were extracted from the previous or outgoing GRS model, and that's been carried over and improved onto this new model. So if you look at the car, it's got a more of a futuristic sort of style about it, but it still keeps the concept of the carryover Hilux. But building on that technology is really a complete redesign of the electronic platforms. Then from a multimedia point of view, it has the latest and greatest. But what is also a first for us on Hilux is the integration of a multi-terrain select feature. So essentially what we've done is you've taken everything good about the old one and just made it better. Don't be afraid to try the car, because the car is really an incredible giant step forward.
6: For the race, moet jy ingeskakel bly, want ons gesels ook met Glenn oor die eerste ren van die Suid-Afrikaanse veldtydren kampioenskap wat die Parys 400 was. 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

0: Dawi with 0800 Heaven on Haldeberg FM 93.6. A big shout out to Jan Willem-Lotz, aka J Dubs. It's been your afternoon drive. Bye. The time is now 6 p.m. Time for your Feel Good Friday. 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
0: Good evening. I am Cleopatra Kadzunge, here with your news at 6. In your top story, Business Unity South Africa says the Unemployment Insurance Fund should be placed under administration and subjected to a forensic investigation into its spending, citing ongoing governance failures and poor service delivery. The organization states it's withdrawing its representatives from the UIF board after 6 years of unsuccessful attempts to improve the fund. In other news this evening, the Motor Industry Staff Association says Ford's decision in the U.S. to rehire more than 300 experienced quality inspectors and engineers shows that artificial intelligence cannot replace skilled workers. According to the union, Ford's AI systems failed to detect some quality and supply chain problems, making human expertise essential.
3: Ford deployed thousands of AI-powered cameras across its plants to mitigate disruptions and catch defects, yet the systems lacked the contextual awareness and instinct honed by seasoned professionals. This lesson is particularly relevant for South Africa, where Ford retrenched 474 workers last year in a restructuring process in terms of Section 189 of the Labour Relations Act.
0: Then Union Federation COSATU says government needs to find an urgent solution to prevent the closure of Transalloys, South Africa's largest manganese smelter. The company warned in December last year that 600 direct jobs and 1,700 indirect jobs were at risk as soaring electricity prices led to mounting financial losses. All furnace operations at its facility in Mpumalanga have stopped as it faces permanent closure this month.
4: It would mark a massive setback for South Africa's efforts to reindustrialize the economy, expand local beneficiation, and nurture value chains. It is critical that Transalloys, Eskom, and the Departments of Electricity and Energy, plus Trade, Industry, and Competition, meet and pull out all stops to find solutions to this long simmering crisis. Closure of this smelter cannot be an option.
0: Now lastly, in your news, your financial indicators, the dollar trades at 16 rand 23 cents against the rand, and the euro at 18 rand 57 cents. One British pound cost 21 rand 66 cents, and Bitcoin trades at $61,808. Gold sells at $4,162.52 a fine ounce, and Brent crude oil is quoted at $72.10 a barrel. Your top story in your 6 o'clock news was Business Unity South Africa urges forensic investigation into the UIF expenditure. Let's take a look at this weekend's weather. In the Strand, a maximum of 18 degrees and a minimum of 7 degrees. The same for Gqeberha. Looking at Stellenbosch, also a high of 18 degrees and a minimum of 8 degrees. And lastly, in the Greater Cape Town City, a maximum of 16 degrees and a minimum of 13 degrees. For your Haldeberg News and Weather, I am Cleopatra Kadzunge.
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0: and Fridays. I am Cleopatra Kadzunge here with you until 9 p.m. Not a long time, just a feel-good time. Connect with us on the WhatsApp line as we open up the weekend evening. The weekend is knocking and we will answer 021-169-36. We opened up the show with Tate McRae, a song called Tit for Tat, and this one by Oliver Tree called Miss You. A bittersweet moment seeing this song by Oliver Tree on tonight's playlist. If you didn't know, more than 2 weeks ago, producer, musician, songwriter Oliver Tree did pass away. It was a mid-air helicopter collision in Brazil. I'm sure that shocked many of his fans and of course his family, and my heart surely does go out to them. But yes, you're listening to your Feel Good Fridays. Do let me know what your plans are. Are you going to be watching the rugby, the soccer? What is it for you this weekend? Coming up, it's time for a musical teaser. Coming up, Mimi Webb with Mind Reader. Yanaman Dodo Nyoka. Five Seconds of Summer by Youngblood. Olivia Rodrigo with Stupid Song on the way. 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

0: Stupid Song by Olivia Rodrigo on Haldeberg FM 93.6. We're sitting at 24 minutes after 6 on your Feel Good Friday, and it's time for our first Feel Good chat of the evening. Listen, after listening to Stupid Song by Olivia Rodrigo, I do believe this might be a stupid conversation to have, but it needs to be had. Not to do this at concerts, but you would be surprised that people actually do. Have you ever loved your spot at a concert so much you refuse to leave it? You don't want to miss anything during that concert. Well, Olivia Rodrigo says some fans are taking it to the extreme by wearing diapers so they don't lose their place at the front. She joked that she's actually smelled some smells while performing up there in the front section. Safe to say, that's one way to really just show your dedication. Also, staying on the topic, Stick seasoned singer Noah Kahan has also reminded his fans to actually use the bathrooms at the venue after someone allegedly relieved themselves during one of his concerts doing the good old number two. Moral of the story, your favorite artist will perform. You will have an amazing time. Even if you do a quick dash to the bathroom, it will just be 3 minutes. Was it five? I'm sure you could miss out on 5 minutes of a good concert. 26 minutes after six, let's jump back into the music. Coming up, a song by Noah Kahan. Here's Doors.
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0: 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About three songs ago, we had an interesting conversation. I know during your afternoon drive in our end-off chat with Jan Willem, I did say we'll be talking about concert etiquette and what not to wear. But then actually, fast forward, in our first Feel Good chat, we ended up just chatting about how fans are wearing diapers, adult diapers, at concerts not to miss anything. And one of the first artists that actually spoke out openly about this was Olivia Rodrigo. Have a listen.
1: I have been to certain concerts and certain festivals where people wear diapers so that they can be front row of the show. And that's been an experience as a performer that I've smelled.
0: And she's actually not lying, because I did see a clip online that a fan posted and how she was, you know, at the front doing her thing. And then, you know, she stops to have a look at the signs, because, you know, fans do have some interesting signs for the artist to read and to show them support. And she caught a very interesting sign.
2: Wow, there's some incredible signs up here, but there's one that says wearing diapers for front row. Is that true? Did you guys wear diapers? You're wearing a diaper right now to be in the front. Wow. Wow. That's actually amazing. I love you. Thank you for doing that. That's crazy. Oh my gosh.
0: Wearing a diaper and proud. Guys, this is the time and life that we are living in. That is 2026 for you. Do let me know what you think about this. 021-100-6936. I think another time we should definitely actually have the true, honest chat about what not to wear at concerts. Let's do that next week. Coming up, here is Kygo with Whatever after this.
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0: 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Listen, AI has really kind of ruined choirs for me in music. I don't know if you've seen the surge and this rise of AI songs. And some of the good ones, I say this very lightly, have like a choir in the background. And whenever, you know, artists do use AI, you know, smaller artists use AI, they usually have a choir in the back. And there's always questions in the comments like, oh yeah, like who's in the choir, which, who helped you, the choir, whatever, whatever. And they're never able to account for the choir. So that's also one thing I've seen in a few videos saying, look, if you hear some kind of choir, it must be AI. But I still need to verify this. So as we were vibing to Fire Fire, I was like, I know Shimza wouldn't use AI on this banger. I know he wouldn't. No, he wouldn't. Definitely. Coming up, we have Mango Groove, a song with Amy, Feels Like Mzansi, and then Somba 12 to 12, BTS Swim on the Way as well, and a song by Joel Corey and Saweetie. 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

That was Swim by BTS on Haldeberg FM 93.6. Speaking of which, BTS is currently swimming across the globe. They are on their Arirang World Tour. A couple of days ago, they were performing in Madrid, Spain, and currently in Brussels. So they are booked and busy. 6 minutes after, well, just got on to 7 minutes after seven. Cleopatra here with you. Welcome to the second hour of your Feel Good Fridays. Do let me know what's happening for you tonight and this weekend. Do communicate with us on the WhatsApp line 021-169-36. Happening for you in your second hour, we have your This Friday in History. That's when we'll be taking a look at some cool things that happened on today's date. Coming up, Martin Garrix with Khalid, and then Bushley G with Best Life. Here is Harry Styles with Aperture.

Choice of On with Rush on your Feel Good Friday. Coming up, Avicii, Hey Brother, Matt Simons with Made It Out Alright. Also on the way this Friday in history, 20 minutes after 7. Do you know what would be so good? Walking away this winter with the massive TV giveaway from GAC. 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The person with the most posts wins a 65-inch Samsung Smart TV. Another TV will be awarded for the best post or story. So get creative, get posting, and make this winter a winning one. Here is Avicii with Hey Brother.

Matt Simons made it out all right on Haldeberg FM 93.6 after what was the first week of July. We ended it off on a really interesting note with the whole 30th of June fiasco. I know most of the country, there was downsides. Well, was there an upsides to the protest? I guess not, but I guess at least for the Haldeberg, we did kind of make it out all right. Let me know what you thought about that. Clearpatch here with you on your Feel Good Fridays, and it is time for us to jump straight in to our This Friday in History. Now that's when we take a look at some cool things that happened on today's date. We are going to start off pretty strong with the first date being the 3rd of July back in 2021. Love was in the air. We had pop star Gwen Stefani getting married to country musician singer Blake Shelton at his Oklahoma ranch. The couple met back as coaches and judges on the show The Voice back in 2014 and began dating the following year. And the song that we've chosen to vibe to tonight is Sweet Escape by Gwen Stefani. Yeah.

Now from 2021, I want to take you back in time to the year 1998. We have the Irish pop group boy band Westlife that was formed on today's date. The band went on to become one of the biggest selling boy bands of all time, with countless chart topping hits, much like this one. Get ready for Uptown Girl, their rendition by Westlife. Okay, cool. So from 1998, I want to take you just 3 years before that time. On the 3rd of July in 1995, the R&B superstars girl group called TLC filed for bankruptcy despite topping charts around that time, highlighting financial struggles that many artists faced behind the scenes. So yes, that was quite a messy period. And yes, we could have, you know, listened to their song No Scrubs, but we decided a song that, you know, speaks of the consequences of living a dangerous, reckless lifestyle and chasing unattainable dreams that they also happen to give us. It's What

0: So let us know what you think about today's songs picks, the songs that we picked this evening. 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

TLC Waterfalls on Haldeberg FM, wrapping up our This Friday in History. So we had a look at some cool things that happened on today's date. TLC filing for bankruptcy back in 1995 on today's date. We played Westlife Uptown Girl. They debuted forming on today's date back in 1998. And then we have, what other song did we? Yes, we had Gwen Stefani with Sweet Escape. Back in 2021, she got married on today's date to country singer Blake Shelton. Listen, it also had me thinking, all these feel-good hits, Waterfalls, Uptown Girl by Westlife, had me thinking about how jealous I am about the generations before me. I was born in the 2000s, so I'm Gen Z. I am quite jealous of the music that came and before my time. I'm talking the millennials, and I think what is called Generation Boomer. So I wonder often what I will have to say to my kids with the music of this generation when something comes on. I'll be like, yeah, Sam Smith and that song called Unholy takes me back to those good old days back in 2026. It's just not the same. The times before me, you have Michael Jackson, you have your Fleetwood Macs. Anyway, coming up, we do have Sam Smith and Unholy, and then a song by Irene Louise van Wyk, and then some Danny Kaye.

Good, Danny Kay, Hurt So Bad. It's the Sketchy Bongo Remix. We're 6 minutes away from 8 o'clock. Coming up in the next hour, you'll feel good five. I think we're about to have some back-to-back Sketchy Bongo because coming up, we have Lock and Vol and the collaboration with Sketchy Bongo called Deja Vu. If you were tuned in this week, you would have seen that we had Lock and Vol, one of the Lock and Vol twins, along with Sketchy Bongo coming up to talk about their latest hit. It is pretty fire. But we do have this one, their collaboration from 3 months ago called Deja Vu, and we get to listen to it and vibe on your Friday night, on your Feel Good Fridays. Coming up as well, The Weeknd, The Hills, One Republic with Need Your Love, and then a song by Woolen Lee, Cinematic, happening for you before we close off the hour of 7 o'clock.

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0: It's Wollin Lee Cinematic on your Feel Good 5. Countdown happening for you right now. Good evening, welcome to the final hour of your Feel Good Fridays. It is Cleopatra here with you, keeping you company until 9 p.m. So what's left of the show is about to be even better, sweeter with your Feel Good 5 countdown. It's about to be 5 songs guaranteed to help you feel good on a night like this. If we don't get to any of your faves during our Feel Good 5, do send them through as a song request on our WhatsApp line, 021-100-69-36. Here is your number 5. It's a hit by Paul Russell.
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0: It's Calvin Harris, Satisfy, featuring Jazzy, your number three on your Feel Good 5 countdown. 16 minutes after 8 o'clock. You know what? I have to share this with you tonight on your Feel Good Fridays. It's been a while since I've been out, and when songs like this come along, not only do they make you feel things, but they make you envision things. You automatically see yourself on a dance floor just having fun. I'll take it. I'll take it. If I can't go out, I'll listen to Satisfy. Coming up is your number two on your Feel Good 5, Amy Jones. Also, a quick shout out to Roland showing us love on the WhatsApp line, saying FM. I love your program. Love you for tuning in.
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3: Number 2.

Day something with Asim Bonanga with Johnny Clegg, legendary late Johnny Clegg. 23 minutes after 8 on your Feel Good Friday. We just wrapped up your Feel Good 5. 5 songs guaranteed to help you feel good. Your number 5, Paul Russell with High Maintenance. Now Horan with Heaven. Your number 4. Got you on my mind. I can make the time. A personal tonight's fave. Calvin Harris, Satisfy. Your number 3. I do it again, again, again. And then a local vocal, Amy Jones with Again. Yeah, I do it again. Your number 2. And of course, you haven't forgotten your number 1 on your Feel Good 5. 5 songs guaranteed to help you feel good. Jay Something from Mikasa and the late legendary Johnny Clegg, Asim Bonanga. I did let you know earlier that if there were any songs that you would have liked to vibe to that weren't in our Feel Good 5, to send them through as a song request. I got one, a great one to start off your happy hour, the hour all about you. Let us know what songs you want to listen to. 021 169 36. Got one from Tanya, the Bittersweet Symphony by The Verve. Listen, this is one of those songs I know passively, know in passing, sort of by the way, and I think tonight I am gonna get a full listen of what is actually a classic released in 1997. I hear that the Rolling Stones members Keith Richards and Mick Jagger actually got songwriting credits early in 2019 for this song. So I'm about to have a listen. Let me know what you think of the song request by Tanya.

0: away from 9 o'clock, and we are nearing the end of the show. Crazy White Boy featuring Groove, Love You Better. At some point, a lyric goes, do it for your body. Was it do it for my body? I was listening. I think I was doing most of the dancing tonight. Let us on the WhatsApp line what you think of our last few tracks. We had Dominic Fike with Mona Lisa, The Verve, with the Bittersweet Symphony. On the way, we have John Bellion with All Time Low after this.
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0: You know what I also recommend is listening to the remix of this song. That was Khaled featuring Disclosure with Know Your Worth. The remix has Nigerian singers Davido and Tems. It's quite the song. 14 minutes away from 9 o'clock, and it's time for me to say my goodbyes. 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Standing in for Bantu Landingwe on your BL Connections tonight will be Jason Jakuja. Do show him some love when the time comes, because it's about to be a great time on Helderberg FM. 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

0: DJ Lag, man, I'm gonna see no malo. KC Driller, I'm sitting here, Sindelo. Before that, I'll give you sounds by you, please. Jazz work, Tukutela. 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
1: I was scared of needles. I always have been.
2: But I kept thinking, what if someone needs my blood right now?
1: 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I walked into my closest blood donation clinic, rolled up my sleeve, donated.
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1: 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Poya Kongo, LJ, the DJ. Students can Kulu, Bantu, Waka Landing. Tumembe, si Mandwe, La Yures in Engan. 12 o'clock law. Kulote, Bosin, Kasusubin, the Oza Stulus. Make sure, ba. Bapula Pula Batali board. Of course. The promise sign, I didn't decon. And can you again the funny pagla tap tap number yet to a picayan 021-106-936? Nins Genosa in I think Ayona e Tanuba Uba Lege is our e World Cup, right? Big shout out to Bafana Bafana, they did their thing. They came out swinging. It was in Zilwil. That's one thing facing Nikki Poisons. It's a 7-0, Zilwil, but yeah. Last minute, the chinga isn't. Azambanga lenja le best team azambanga. Akono biteni it is ki iak and my leg. But we can never take away the pride and how proud we are of the Poison. Mengolo shop. So in Indian guys, parkation and challenge of so one and challenge and Chiloga is a Friday. I'm my mind over to John Person, a wallet thing at the Safu meal. I'm my body, EFT is turned bananas sung and I cannot be ten. Remember the hour was Linda Pelin Young, seeing the Pelin Young Poison, Umshalo West Heart when young late Yaka July. Second half, your yak.

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0: 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African giant, a city and a last.
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0: All right, Simbu, World Cup. All right, Bafana Fane Pumile. So South Africa is out of the competition. Oh, I say I'm good on delay. We'll try next time. All right. Wobukela gogo e World Cup ngoko from the beginning stages. All right, maybe una e goat yakho. Kwanye uyakholelwa ba igoat yakho can possibly like win this World Cup. Kwanye uthi dine favorite. Kwanye uthi since iqalile World Cup kwezi stages kuye nje wasinhlanje, I think namhlanje kuvalwa e la group ya 32, right? Ngomso uqala e 16, all right? Difuna uva kuwe. Are you still sticking with the same club? Leo uthe ayizayithatha eya phambi World Cup le club le. Sorry, like country, all right? But it's a club, God. Le country is a pagamisa le trophy ye World Cup 2026. Kwa uti chinjili zindo LJ. Chinjili zindo. Le World Cup is unpredictable. Kuna ben city niyama nele ashe, but na le ashe lini wisi ile. Any term le ashe na lele. Le term isa ele ashe ele. 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If it wasn't for imali, then I fuck a young guy, madam. I'm pukule ash, elash. Did elash elisa ntata? 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Kasike a retire she in style. And a World Cup ku belt yakhe. But anali temba le. Any scenario in Nayo, France is a World Cup in Portugal, and because Mbappe une respect for Ronaldo, then you let him win it, right? Like, it's fine. I'm 27, still got time, I can still win another World Cup. He doesn't have time. Aso kam nige, upgrade. Li pupa nel. Ya pupa ka. But ke, second option yam iti. If France is a Pagamis Ali World Cup. 021-100-6936. Get in touch. I'm not plans. I'm not plans. I'm now.

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0: Nyanzi lohlana fana nomnye man ngukopoizuka nothonanto ntenteni esethi impumelelo phambi kwabo ingudalibonga nenkosazana daughter seduce me Prince KB Amifako esithi Zimba ilishumi imizuzu phambi kwentsimbi yeshumi.
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0: All right, if you just joined us, man, ndiyakubuza umbuzo sokubekileyo etafileni ngobusuku banamhlanje apha kwi-BL Connect. Ngoba na nje basibukele nje i-World Cup. 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

0: Umduvela Duke, Josiah Disciples, Normaline, or Robby City Amanga, the African D, Bisiti Bona Stars, Katsiko, Digital Purisa, Mag 88, Lalam Shumis, rather, City Bona Sender. That's welcome to Zoe 25, and Vagwin Simbi, yes, show me. Second hour, second hour, up would be L Connects. And Chugay, Puyako, LJ, the DJ, Stuart's come cool, Ubando Galandingum, and I was Lamont to Bella Pangolo's Tar to meet Big Empire. All right, I think you see, Sasaiman Begak, and got me Igamari wrong, we will show a wrong.
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Also give you the sounds by Jarvis City uyena.

Alright, Jose Mosezulu, ngom so mhlalo wesine kinyanga lena yaka July isiqalapha eStrandi enomzamo ezola eCasablanca. Kepheno shusho phezulu fanele apark 15 degrees. Lebostelenganga Jamestown ekhaya mnandi kuthojongde park 18 degrees ngomso ekhrabo khrazaza ruy daga vezinyawo kana phana jojongde park for nine 18 degrees kubuze kwikapa lodumo kugulethu umfuleni nyanga Philippi so reaching a high of 17 degrees. All right,

0: 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Right here on Helipack FM. DJ Kushan alongside the Han C. This is the rejection. We're all afraid of rejection, right? All been there, done that. It's not a nice place to be. Our city with Adam Levine, the city locked away. Kelly Gilson has a throwback on a Friday. I want to call it a flashback Friday. Alongside Kanye West and O'Neal, the song is called Knock You Down.
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0: Some of the final norm here for the Black Motion, never done song, see the Arise. Big shout out to everybody coming through Global Supply and Batis Corner. Hope you're going to challenge your LJ. I'm a zombie. Inquest. Now give a fun for the world. I'm Tom Sasa. I'm Sally Edge. Ingin ni aku pusingan dunia na bali na. WhatsApp number lapikai yang 021-100-6936. DP ni dingu 021-100-6936.

0: 5 minutes after 11 o'clock, our third and final hour, your midweek. Yeah, BL Connects. Ex-DOP DJ Mapori is a vocalistic. Asambe baby. Before that, I gave you songs by your fine set in a non-vola. I Need You and Malani Aura, Draga, the city Mababuza.
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0: 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Shames a law from the Junior SA said Uma Wami. Umizno Quest, Mr. Dabazali Bona, and Umta was the court alongside Umtoons, Mr. Tit. Hello, Mom. This one, we need Kay Yongel and Sky Wonder, Mr. Tit, when a barber.
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0: Alright, this couple is probably in 25 minutes in Vogonsimbia Shumel 9 with 12 o'clock. I'm going to PL Connect. LJ the DJ keeping seats warm. A big shout out to Uspamandla all the way from Ekhayamandi. Esithi cela nendlela lengoma kaQuest esithi ngudu.

0: Sinom solo comes to the small Mahu Azana no Makanjai. 18 minutes before 12 o'clock. Just a disciple now, maybe Khalil from the city, Kuzo Bangono. 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
0: All right, feel like that should be able to corner it to Honchin Chicken and call with BL Connect. And I'm back on Wednesday with Midweek Empire. Been here to Renskam Kulu or Bandu Kalangingwe. He'll be back next week, Friday. All right, it's your boy LJ the DJ signing out. You know what I say, all right? Thank you for choosing Held Back FM. Go to one of Shanji. I'm a Zumbini. Until next time, you know what I say, we are blessed and of course we are highly favored. I see you. Cheers.

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